0: Yaji. Me produce one time a chi on one streaming me live a year. Then what I mean. Boy. Ow. Did I want to meet
1: you?
0: Ow. Baba Niara. I promise. I gospel DJ Bakopa. Miss Orisu no do woman Kosia de Oboa. I didn't remember that or fun step by step. And then you start to be or didn't worship, sir. Say you're right to offer, but didn't worship. And also the Edenia Mias because I guess I bet to you into a better from Hossa. No, Foco. Now, Foco. No. Every Sunday. What? Anything? Already.
1: Wash it.
0: Into your bar. The gospel DJ, the award winner. That is say, oh no, share DJ Awana and Namuye, the late Awana. Awana knew the late Awana, Nani Jube Dio Dino, and no Timumana, Wobu Juma, Kama. Nami Shira Yenina, no Nyek, see, Ochina, and ne. 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
0: 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Bye-bye.
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1: Senior David born room Emma Hum 82 free so muno. Senior Israel Fono Eton Yum Edicha Jericho Fashion Usia ye Timi Bubugu Yeno. Sana DJ promise a bow on Yuma. Or how be to me froso. 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

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Dr. Collins Nyantechi, Papa Michiao, who are USA? I'm in Shropa. The person I'm in because Unyum Nase, any mass seminar. 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
1: Empire born here. And here in the throne.
0: Shechira kwa.
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month of August and then your second you know say you know 31st and now August the 8th month wow like joke we are growing here new yeah Ben Yaminano and then you'll be one day I'm packed we will cross our quabba on my bill Minya Fuku, Usuno Besu, Besu San, Dichi San, the Nuako Dance, was sorry, but permit my combination. I'm poor, but through what will be pan. Oh, yes, Besu San. Oh, no, I am mobile, Utminya Fuku, Dichi San, the Nuako Nasia, so the Quako Danya Miasi said.

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Sana Oma Makano Eba. Aye, Doctor Kwame Nkrumah. And I say, Nya Niba Obanona, what did you have for the politics more? 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And I'll be Kai Kwame Nkrumah, aye, Ninuma Pa, why ye am Ghana? Africa, listen, aye, Kano. 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

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But you World Cup Bakubaku 3 in my Brazil. 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No, Nami Bishop. Robert is a Blasters ex player. No Blasters that. Oshiago Magana, Nina, any G. Only Magogo, Babi. And no, them Udi, yes, I'm obeying mistake. I know I should break. Bra, Nancy and Obi school. Sister, Nancy and Obi school. School about you know see and jaw you say be mistake that baby mama na obese we no nyabotre why sabia sia sia nyabotre me tia obia onyashi. Then they promise do bate. The gospel DJ of the year. The best gospel, man, for best in Kaho. The best gospel DJ of the year. 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With the best gospel DJ of the year. I am me, no, no. We soon are missing me, yeah. That should be me, who quite better say, I promise. Adom FM, I no boy, no, I will promise. I okay. Bomi babi a DM fan cancer obeka o waji award obo no bonu mu adom fm aha me ya ma famu die bebi owo bia no so ye wa famu die dey no ye wa sori ho na won kwa sori ade beka o ye youth president, national youth president, Restoration Christian Church, ye national youth president. 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She asori ni kakraka. And now Perez Dome. Now she members. The number of members eko asori every Sunday. Obi was asori ni mu. 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What are you doing? 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For say go ye chia opa bia obia en so otie ye Dickness Rama wo UK me chia opa Dickness my feel Dickness Rama Bnasika Anita Cash me chia wo UK hey Rockstar Art and na your birthday Rockstar Art Rockstar Art akwai otimi draw nipa ohun as a picture. The picture, Yahoo.
Rockstar Art. And then your birthday, oh, Kumasi Manso. 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Wow. Auntie Rockstar Art, happy birthday to you, my brother. 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That'll be background. 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A fantastic guy, Rockstar Art. 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
1: best gospel
0: best gospel artist DJ and pray God I need him to prosper promise

0: scriptural sermon on Matthew chapter 25 verse 31.
1: Matthew 25 verse 31.
0: Yeah.
1: That was.
0: Yeah.
1: When the Son of Man comes in his glory, and all the holy angels with him, then he will sit on the throne of his glory. All the nations will be gathered before him, and he will separate them one from another, as a shepherd divides his sheep from the goats. And he will set the sheep on his right hand, but the goats on the left. Then the king will say to those on his right hand, come, you blessed of my Father, inherit the kingdom prepared for you from the foundations of the world. For I was hungry and you gave me food. I was thirsty and you gave me drink. I was a stranger and you took me in. Verse 36. I was naked and you clothed me. I was sick and you visited me. I was in prison and you came to me. Amen.
0: Amen. Pastor Chino. So far. I am from verse 31 to 46.
2: Matthew 24, 31.
0: 46.
1: 21, 5 or 24.
0: Matthew 25, from verse 31.
1: 31 to 36.
0: To 46.
1: 46.
0: Yeah.
1: In the main way.
0: Anyway, you think about your trust?
1: Okay. I was naked and you clothed me. I was sick and you visited me. I was in prison and you came to me. Then the righteous will answer him, saying, Lord, when did we see you hungry and fed you, or thirsty and we gave you drink? When did we see you a stranger and take you in, or naked and clothe you? Or when did we see you sick or in prison and come to you? Verse 40. And the king will answer and say to them, surely I say unto you, inasmuch as you did it to one of the least of these my brethren, you did it to me. Then he will also say to those on the left hand, depart from me, you cursed, into the everlasting fire prepared. He said what? Then he will also say to those on the left hand, depart from me, you cursed, into the everlasting fire prepared for the devil and his angels. For I was hungry and you gave me no food. I was thirsty and you gave me no drink. I was a stranger and you did not take me in. Naked and you did not clothe me. Sick and in prison and you did not visit me. Then they also will answer him, saying, Lord, when did we see you hungry or thirsty or stranger or naked or sick or in prison and did not minister to you? Then he will answer them, saying, assuredly I say to you, inasmuch as you did not do it to one of the least of these, you did not do it to me. And this will go away into everlasting punishment, but the righteous into eternal life.
0: Amen. Amen. Amen.
2: Matthew 25 verse 31. 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
0: 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the obedient followers from pretenders and unbelievers.
2: Yeah
0: pretenders. Who are the pretenders?
2: The goats.
0: The pretenders and unbelievers.
2: Yeah.
0: Well, the unbelievers are the goats.
2: Yeah.
0: Now, who are the pretenders?
2: The church goers.
0: They are church goers.
2: Yes.
0: And in the Bible says, obey you are you. Obey
2: yes.
0: Yes. Oh, yeah, Christoni, I'm any penny now. So, yeah, Christoni, now, do it ragged. Wo nyanswa na wo nye ni ehun ba bi a wugina sa na tente wo se nyankopon be separate the obedient followers and
2: wow.
0: Who are the obedient?
2: Those who act on the word of Christ.
0: Those who act on
2: yes,
0: the word of
2: on
0: Christ.
2: The word of
0: they
2: Christ.
0: Put the word into
2: action.
0: Into action. Hallelujah.
2: Amen.
0: Yeah. Said the Daniel last time we near Casa Faith, you see faith goes with action.
2: Yeah.
0: Yeah, sa na Christo summon so et here. We need to put the word of God into action, into practice.
2: Yeah.
0: Yeah. We practice it and yet you're in kwa. And Yeshua Mupa, the real evidence of our belief, you know, is the way we act. The way we act, that is the real evidence. Now, not just a Christosomo, ye jidia

0: others giving, intercession, even in our prayer. It shouldn't be only us. We should pray for others. We should live to impact other people's life. And no, Yame Epese, yeah, yeah. This is yes, Anna. Just say, yeah, we are showing the God kind of love.
1: Amen.
0: The God kind of love.
1: Amen. Yeah, that I radia say. And you be redo enough for Yadia Abompai. Yeah, Isaiah chapter 58, you know.
2: Isaiah
1: 58. Yeah, verse 7 to 12. Or say, and ye in so say, Ububu upano ema de kwamodino edibi. 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
2: Isaiah 58 verse 7 to 13. Is it not to share your bread with the hungry, and that you bring to your house the poor who are cast out? When you see the naked, that you cover him, and not hide yourself from your own flesh. Then your light shall break forth like the morning.
1: Hallelujah.
2: Your healing shall spring forth speedily.
1: Jesus.
2: Your righteousness shall go before you.
1: Amen.
2: The glory of the Lord shall be your rear guard. Then you shall call and the Lord will answer. You shall cry and he will say, here I am. If you take away the yoke from your knees, the pointing of the finger and the speaking wickedness, if you extend your soul to the hungry and satisfy the afflicted soul, then your lights are dawned in the darkness, and your darkness shall be as the noonday. 11. The Lord will guide you continually and satisfy your soul in drought.
1: Jesus.
2: And strengthen your bones. You shall be like a watered garden and like a spring of water whose waters do not fail. Those from among you shall build the old waste places. You shall raise up the foundations of many generations.
1: Hallelujah.
2: And you shall be called the repairer of the bridge.
1: Hallelujah.
2: The restorer of the streets to dwell in.
1: Amen.
2: Verse 13.
1: I see 12.
2: 12. Okay. Amen.
1: In the way in Yamiasem, so if you are to me, be Isaiah chapter 58. No, I can kind. Would you open crack kind free chapter 1, verse 1, Isaiah chapter 58, from verse 1, Deba, can kind of win na open with you, Yankopon, a Casacho, nature say, yes, I know my year, a big beer poor my year, a bema ya hind, ya hand best shrine was soon. So what you say, soon be a douse, you know, a bayer high, a dear mom, ain't he? Your mom pire, ma, your tearful, na, talent, be a, or be a wa, and a talent, and no, a dash, or be a wa, or perso, a ya, depa, and so, on to me, ye. Anna, na me can kind book, be wa say, a yes, I'm your ma, ya, can kind ya, de four, and a yo, and Cassandra, me de minisica, and a dear me de crime, ni be mad, eh, ye. 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

0: responsibility.
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1: Yeah.
0: And rather person who you know, who just is shira. 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
1: Yeah. Yeah.
0: Sir. 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Kakra de kuta ono. 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Da enkom ewo Yesu Kristo team. Amen.
1: Amen.
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1: Yeah.
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0: 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Have mercy on us. Holy Ghost, have mercy on us. Holy Ghost, have mercy on us. Erradi, Obi yari, dia yari sa yari na niska. Ah, de ko hospital. Now ma me no papa wu.
1: Oh,
0: no be on feel.
1: Mercy.
0: Now we yari.
1: Mercy.
0: Ya bumpa ye di sa microphone sera.
1: Yes, Lord.
0: Church members say yari.
1: Yes.
0: Now sa sorry no, ayi o mani. Every sa microphone. Ya bumpa ye sera di for the sa kawo.
1: Yes, Lord.
0: Na radin sa won yade.
1: Yes, Lord.
0: Ebra ya sra boni for che yo jide so di acha ye.
1: Yes.
0: First and foremost, no quarrel there.
1: Allah,
0: Yesu, I'm gonna go to the hospital. Homeless.
2: Jesus.
0: Your man pay say. What's the Sunday be why lucky? Why rubber be a ye? Your man pay say star homeless for no. So be two and a more. On two and a more quite did you for fee. Said ya be ya. And now must say did you for no so. No, ni me rade kro benya. 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
1: Yes, sir.
0: So for apostle for Bibra na ye mompae man.
2: Ese ye bompae ma emofra.
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0: Oh, shatara. Yes, Lord. Yes, Lord. Yes, Lord. Yes, Lord. Yes, Lord. Yes, Lord. Yes, Lord. Yes, Lord. Yes, Lord. Yes, Lord. Yes, Lord. Yes, Lord. Yes, Lord. Yes, Lord. Yes, Lord. Yes, Lord. Yes, Lord. Yes, Lord. Yes, Lord. Yes, Lord. Yes, Lord. Yes, Lord. Yes, Lord. Yes, Lord. Yes, Lord. Yes, Lord. Yes, Lord. Yes, Lord. Yes, Lord. Yes, Lord. Yes, Lord. Yes, Lord. Yes, Lord. Yes, Lord. Yes, Lord. Yes, Lord. Yes, Lord. Yes, Lord. Yes, Lord. Yes, Lord. Yes, Lord. Yes, Lord. Yes, Lord. Yes, Lord. Yes, Lord. Yes, Lord. Yes, Lord. Yes, Lord. Yes, Lord. Yes, Lord. Yes, Lord. Yes, Lord. Yes, Lord. Yes, Lord. Yes, Lord. Yes, Lord. Yes, Lord. Yes, Lord. Yes, Lord. Yes, Lord. Yes, Lord. Yes, Lord. Yes, Lord. Yes, Lord. Yes, Lord. Yes, Lord. Yes, Lord. Yes, Lord. Yes, Lord. Yes, Lord. Yes, Lord. Yes, Lord. Yes, Lord. Yes, Lord. Yes, Lord. Yes, Lord. Yes, Lord. Yes, Lord. Yes, Lord. Yes, Lord. Yes, Lord. Yes, Lord. Yes, Lord. Yes, Lord. Yes, Lord. Yes, Lord. Yes, Lord. Yes, Lord. Yes, Lord. Yes, Lord. My God.
3: Hallelujah.
0: Amen.
3: Book in the book of Judges, Bible see na some say Akuma echo share Delilah in sin. Now because of that, you know, Delilah ever be cool, but I want us to pray for addiction.
0: Jesus.
3: Those addicted.
0: Yeah.
3: Obi waha or ye addicted to pornography.
0: Jesus.
3: Se one shame you onye free.
0: Oh,
3: Obi waha or ye addicted to alcoholism.
0: Jesus.
3: Se one normal sa onye free.
0: Jesus.
3: Obi ye ye last. I was only memman dida dida. Only mad dida dida. Yabo. Kase awo yesu di
0: ma. Awo yesu di ma.
3: So sumbiara. Let ya battle obi.
0: Let ya battle
3: obi. In the form of addiction.
0: Of addiction.
3: Through pornography. Through lust.
0: Through lust.
3: Through masturbation.
0: Through masturbation.
3: Through poverty. Say in the name of Jesus,
0: name of
3: as we lift up,
0: as we lift
3: our,
0: up
3: voice,
0: our voice,
3: and pray,
0: let that
3: demonic
0: demand
3: agenda break,
0: in the name of
3: break. That's the break. That's what Jesus.
0: That's what Jesus
3: from Biara.
0: In the form,
3: masturbation.
0: In the form,
3: last.
0: In the form,
3: of fornication.
0: As
3: we lift up,
0: our voice,
3: and prayer,
0: and pray.
3: In the form.
0: Of addiction.
3: Through drugs.
0: Through smoking.
3: Let that
0: addiction.
3: Fire, but oh, quite a bit for I want dinner, would be genus a giant only
0: home.
3: Your bomb pire said, Obi Pierre, or in any form of addiction. I oppressor Unja, Unyanko Pomano, someone, you know, one and a pop.
0: Some is
3: arise, O God, and deliver those that are appointed to die.
0: Jesus.
3: We have crossed the first quarter of the year.
0: Yeah.
3: This is the time of Obon Sambiara Yamano agenda said, Kumko 400, Kumko 200, it was our area and one, or checking the target, and we say, me drew half year. I was saying, Menim Brinamin Kumko for Bibri, send a me drew me target. See, a bomb pie, so we Piara, it was soon, we cancel that death.
0: In
3: the name of Jesus. Let that
0: go.
4: Yes. Bible said, give us this day our daily bread.
3: Our daily bread.
4: Give us, not give me.
3: Yes.
4: Your bomb pie said, the provision of the Lord shall reach every mouth.
3: In the name of Jesus. In the name of Jesus.
0: Ma wa ma ma ma ma ma ma ma ma ma ma ma ma ma ma ma ma ma ma ma ma ma ma ma ma ma ma ma ma ma ma ma ma ma ma ma ma ma ma ma ma ma ma ma ma ma ma ma ma ma ma ma ma ma ma ma ma ma ma ma ma ma ma ma ma 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
5: In Jesus' name.
4: We are praying against evil winds that are blowing in the atmosphere. Said any evil wind that is coming after
3: through sickness, through lack and want, through poverty, through pain, through witchcraft affliction.
4: We are praying that Lord,
3: yes, Lord,
4: send your angels
3: to hold those evil winds.
0: In the name of Jesus,
3: let the angels of God arise and hold every evil wind from blowing in our lives against the church, against our destinies, against our health, against our children, against our business, against our marriages. Let that evil wind cease in the name of Jesus.
0: Hello.
6: Hello. Good morning.
0: Good morning.
6: Mr. Ben, yes, you come and home. Would you mind you? Would you like it? Yes, you come and home.
0: Ewo Yesu Kristo edimo onyame son onyame kro anti anti juli nyame nshira obebre nyame nshira anti nyame nka ho no anya okese onyame tumi son na okro ti yewunu adoye de ote won chain no tritini ye oyo obiba tritini ye Hello.
7: Hello, ma. Good morning.
0: Good morning, sir.
7: Amen.
0: Bye. Ansa antiesta eya papa onse obi aka.
3: Yeah.
0: Anti onso ye odie. Hello.
8: Hello.
0: Daddy mpacho udin ni baby of refi.
8: Pacho e from nate.
0: Yo.
8: Mpacho free. 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
0: Yo. 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
8: Ye Christophone ye problem. How we choose our leaders in the ma or do any Christophone. We choose leaders because of they have money. Adi or the only best support to as a phone. But yeah, choose two leaders are Omukitanyami Akuma.
0: That is it.
8: Ah, umbetre ye. Christo Subanya. Or see ye fa enu nefa bobra. Wo yasi wesu. But we are leaders are choose this young. About 70% omu sika omu timi egi. Uti asi a omu ni nyami. 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What you say?
0: Not yet.
8: I'm going to interview footballer. This is one year best player in the game. And see, when I demand, who be me day? And I say, when you say, what do you say? Peace before, or you Muslim. And see, you're moving now, or you're moving. Let me say, let me say, you're Christ before, and say, obeying your side, and say, so you're looking for her, and because say, the guy needs to wait, let me say, but that's the best, and we'll do what Christ before, so, what you say? Or see, only say, media, me a Muslim, and see, a Yemina, a dear. And to say, Christo is me a father, and also the son of the Canada. When you say, media, me a Christo, me a mere shame, me, ma, a baby, or you be a who, what you say, and Christopher Bullen was an animal, and he is here. A woman, a water that crap, what you say, and Christo Subain, Yediano, a cake, madam. But yenye
0: yadasi
8: nyami boy e wosa ne manu
0: yo yadasi bebre yadasi asama papa ya kan die no kwasa mpa no wakan yo no kwasa mpa eh no kwasa mpa no wakan because say no as a leadership no ye chusu by the wiska
3: yeah
0: so am the wiska. And if you are doing two so spirit filled people,
3: yeah,
0: and as a boss appointed people, name on based on woman whisker, and so it be a not your whisker, no, so no, not or
3: nim, she,
0: just I am fatam, and then a dear, I quite a hindi a disicato. Oh, ain't your mouth canality, no, a dorsum, canality, a dorsum. And to go with Dickens, no, you won't pay
9: your yeah, Papa.
0: Because I say, always continue, then I hear Dickens. So, and to you won't pay your book. What does one year a year? What? Obi kura elders no kura bibre nisika nso yeah. Omi elders yeah. No jina hansu no minister o minister pa
3: powerful
0: sa wow na mi se sa charismatic churches no momu na mi se sa diken no omu wiska no ya akaho enti yan charismatic for ni yem tu ya hofo ni mi wom ti mi ni mi di Amerika
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0: 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Oh, young four more. Young couple are two swammer, Juma number to me. I yet. Oh, Tina, my canality, no outdorsum.
3: Dorsum.
0: Tell some of Papa make an air no crepa.
9: I am paying you like a hobby.
0: Hello.
10: Hey.
0: Damn, Pacho, what is that?
10: Good morning.
0: Morning, Pacho. Udini, baby, I'm Ufrefi.
10: And Pacho, some black question, because you see, Apam.
0: Young Pacho, young Cassa.
10: We then question about open and teaching this. Was it Jesus Christ born of a two hour?
0: Was it yes, by no, but yeah, sorry, Anna. Yes, met me a cassette.
3: We're hanging up. It depending on your definition for sorry. Obi wa ho no hun say a dying no eh sorry.
11: That is it.
3: Obi so hun say for beg gada no. Them na ya sorry.
11: Enya a dying no na ya sorry no.
3: But me obi wala nos.
11: Hello.
12: Pacho, good morning.
11: Good morning.
12: I'm Pacho, what is it?
11: Pacho, you who you now
12: I'm not sure. Junior pastor kwaya yokura wonti bebi a wote do ni junior pastor ye twuma woni bebi a wote members ni so so form na nse kura no nia na mi chide mwa ono dia pay di na wa nam
3: oh
12: en kinu sa ni ma wen na ye ni ma pe so ni ku mi na na to so aso aso le a do so ni first na mi ye muslim na mi convert to christian at what I have seen from christianity. They have to change, even especially the pastors. They have to change certain things the way a junior pastor and team were not there. Meaning, to me, I'm not here. So, I'm not here. I'm not here. Yeah, Papa, no, no, I'm dealing with no solo. I'm wanting for Jesus Christ and Nancy. Jesus Christ, and never was in a senior from Sir. Menamonam, the big young one. Papa Nibus are questioning. And that means no, we have something to do.
11: Yeah.
12: And it's very important.
11: Okay.
12: The Damas, the money I'm in each man, the referee, sprinters.
11: Yeah, yes,
12: sir. Family Michael.
11: Yeah. Yes, we are the Namisha, no contribution. Amen. Amen. Auntie, Asamu, and the Wahono, Yenina, your sampa. Yenina, go, ya, so for. Auntie, Yenina, your sampa. See, I won't cross for you, say, I say. Auntie, Yenina, your sampa. And we say, I have a decor, so no. ABC. Intino me pacho asofono.
3: Mommy yami shop no nyo kesi. In that service no was very powerful.
11: Amen.
9: Mom revelation.
11: Amen. Yami shira mumsu. Me pacho mama yeah.
3: Mediani prophet Naneje from any praise prayer ministry. Asofo.
9: Okay. Medin the apostle David Abuaji. Pure Vision Church International. My number is 0246-251177. I hope Bia Eda Osu Bia Eusun Sun Bia no connect here. 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O nano pay.
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9: Na meka se ubi hawa yare. 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
11: Aye. 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No wafa number no. 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Me number ni 0546 054-6-757-41 054-6-757-41 Into Fremia, Yabekasa, Saw Pa, Wonswa, a Wolf Wono, Mon Fremi, and a Mammy Nemo Bompire will phone sooner, Mammy Nemo Shianso, Yabekoso, Asia, na phone so for non so, and Nano, Sunday no, Mammon Fremia no pay me Pamucho, a year and Mirbo call, Nama Fremina, Minemo Abompire. Onyame egusu e yen sanchere ni into so fa ho jimubi na epepoa program yi e ye program a ye pesa ye lead your man for do omo heaven ye lead you do ko heaven enti yesro kanfu program yi

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0: The part of phone lines near 0302216561. 0302216561. 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The last number no either 61 and answer 62. 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Yes, there were some 96 nano. Yes, Baku, any me, no, papa, I was her, a penny obetrain, am I in? So, okay.
1: Psalm 96 no a kind verse 1 Monto John Fufro Emma Erade Assassin Monto John Emma Erade Monto John Emma Erade Na Monsanity Na Monkan and Quadje and Frida and Cusida. Amen.
0: Amen. 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And yes, say a tonium of Fufro, Papa, Obeka Bibia, Afa, and who am I?
1: Yeah, a case, Aseda, expression of Asedano, with me by West.
0: That's right.
1: Who confess, Rade, Medawasi, saw him summer, the Achimi, if you fear by Odia Bidrasum Dream,
0: Odia Samaka, Woka,
1: by West.
0: Yes, Odin Sam, now they die Radias,
1: and I too by singing.
0: Don't wait to miss the Ayumutuo,
1: and I feel by giving offering.
0: When a man so bit me, the old man so at that Radias
1: testimony,
0: good bit me, the dance is at Impatoti or of two and nine is here. I can nine at the Siana no, I dance here and so to me the day Radias.
1: We dance.
0: Okay. The five. Ube to me the asanso adeuradiasi. Wow. And I will semu bo si embon semu neuradiasi. 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Then sembon si nyansiya.
1: Correct. And I feel you confess it.
0: I am on the same one, my young dunker.

0: Thanksgiving offering.
1: The first Kakwan source made Madia Deura,
0: the Bible chapel, no more, a do giant
1: and more
0: on the day.
1: So, would it be ma?
0: Would it be my same? Yeah, Thanksgiving offering. Giving offerings, so exhaustion power tema. Your first offering, your Thanksgiving,
1: yes, sir.
0: Thanksgiving offering, that's what we do. Thanksgiving offering.
1: Wa mawanko da hospital. Wa mawanko efiase. Wa mawanko sika. Now the scan it done as say. Wow. Awesome.
0: Jenny Abosumi, the can I say no? It shouldn't be your normal offering.
1: There be.
0: 10 cents and a
1: half. There be an hour money. There be an hour.
0: I want to see the no. Because you package it. So the end is this 200, 500. I'm going to go to the hospital. I told any panel first aid requirement for
1: my because lab
0: this or quite lab e be quite lab we need panel and can first aid the told that it the first aid master the woman you so quite lab test no my na doctor no want to make your lab cross or come because we are finished
1: yes yes
0: the padu do come we make
1: come odi power baby
0: you know eh serious the doctor no feel when he say say when you marry just you know show us nay no more
1: sabe
0: the pain what the temper
1: yeah
0: me le no kwa na doctor no be a for the phone so say no to be no more man no
1: ɛno nti yɛbɛda awurade ase ɔdɔfo na yɛapapa ka nyinaa yɛ nokorɛ nka asɛm bi ɛto woɔ nka amanneɛ bi saa bere nka so hyɛfoɔ ma ɔno yɛnwerɛ a yɛgya wom kwa nka aka ho bi nti yɛnna awurade ase yɛ 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days in July. Oh, you kept us, you preserved us, you protected us, oh, you took care of us. Those of us who traveled, oh Lord, we thank you. Oh, when you're numb, when you're numb, so when you're numb, from car, crying, move to it today, we had a bicycle, so we had a ning in a move, it's a tragedy, your boy, Yadasi, one my cry, Granny Sabbath, my proof, and soon for a PDM one, and the Akinan is here. There was my Bushia, there was my sorry, there was more my Ghana, there was a Yamako school, a Rade, who was so tab back, was I a baby, a Yabia one, and would I do what I do.

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2: But I'm in my field for you now.
1: Great. That's a teacher. Right. But why me?
2: But I'm up for mama.
1: Oh, mama.
2: I'm in
3: charge of it. Lovely daughter, what you say?
2: Yes, I don't know your pa.
1: Good. Mama, you're in court.
2: But still. Hallelujah. Yummy.Now we are in it. I'm parase. Why did you blow a dingy? Nasu. Hallelujah. Yamie. Now we are in it. I'm parase.Why did you blow a dingy nasu? Yamanina kasa uyo yini ampa wamayasu yaya adishiBasumo, Eje, Nayashirawo, Dada, Yamidini, Ali, Luya.
1: Mama Yadasi, Yavishra, Papa, what to my own soya prayer woman? What to the Pibo Crasso? That's it, Papa, with the Pibo Crasso.
4: I see. Yes, I see. Yes, I see. Yes, I see. Yes, I see. Yes, I see. Yes, I see. Yes, I see. Yes, I see. Yes, I see. Yes, I see. Yes, I see. Yes, I see. Yes, I see. Yes, I see. Yes, I see. Yes, I see. Yes, I see. Yes, I see. Yes, I see. Yes, I see. Yes, I see. Yes, I see. Yes, I see. Yes, I see. Yes, I see. Yes, I see. Yes, I see. Yes, I see. Yes, I see. Yes, I see. Yes, I see. Yes, I see. Yes, I see. Yes, I see. Yes, I see. Yes, I see. Yes, I see. Yes, I see. Yes, I see. Yes, I see. Yes, I see. Yes, I see. Yes, I see. Yes, I see. Yes, I see. Yes, I see. Yes, I see. Yes, I see. Yes, I see. Yes, I see. Yes, I see. Yes, I see. Yes, I see. Yes,
1: All right. Reverend Isaac Agogo Mpacho Tony Yenko.
4: Yeah, there was you. Yeah, you were you.
1: Me Pacho Debbie. Me Pacho, you want you more? Yeah, too. Mpacho T. Mpacho T. Hello. Yeah, too. Oware Junior, Nenyom, no. Hallelujah. Nyami, Uyoyi, Ampa, no, yeah, too.
4: Where are you, verse 2?
1: And yeah, too, verse 1 in.
4: Mpacho, you.
1: Mpacho, you.
4: Yeah, there was you, Nenyami. Yeah, you were you, but you great. 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
0: That's it, baby. And I say, Gavin Shout.
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0: 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Weye opoku Barcelona. 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
4: Kuso nina.
0: Okay. 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
0: Yeah, that's the baby. 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Yeah, that's it. 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Cause what's it? 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
1: My name is Yafunila.
0: All right, Pacho Tudin, and maybe I'm free free.
1: Pacho, I'm Antoinette, my name is Dazi.
0: Antoinette, mommy, Esidazi, Afienya. 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Or bet we are going to ruin a pony. And then, and then, and then, Zaka, Mammy, see, Tony Uncle.
1: Hallelujah, yummy. We are all in Ampa. Why is the Bura Zinina Dush? 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
0: But
1: Sunday yes, it's a Yosha. It's a Yosha. Okay. It's a Ayade. Ayade.
0: Mesia asienya. 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Matter the swing
1: na.
0: I also have a friend, Reverend Asari Mejiako, on the Nazon and Nebu swing na.
1: Dia Jodo, that's a papa, that's in Yamin Shroud. And it's awful, didn't say papa, papa, bishop. Archbishop, Asari Mejiako. I'm here to see Yabakasa, Yamin Shroud.
0: What for you?
1: Bye bye. Right. Papa si wenchia ne kunu. All right. Yeah, that's it, papa. And see, when you're afraid to nyomu ye, ima aka, ena hana puma, mafu, mami, ena Reverend Isaac, ena Sister Becky, ena opuku, brother opuku, Barcelona, ena brother Frimpong, ena mami esi, Antoinette Dazi. Yeah, that must say. Moya de papa. You see, I have a quack and kind of so. See, yeko Facebook na yako famu asida muamudi asida abano bomodi ya fao diye efaho ne first Sunday mayende radiasi we eye Jenny M. Evans. Okay, Mr. Jenny M. Evans. I say on behalf of on my Kron Kron Ghana, I wish to thank God for August 2026, I have a prayer request. All genuine Christians must join hands to pray for the peace in Ghana. Some people are pushing my president, J.D. Mahama, in demonic agenda for him to violate the constitutional provision to run for a third term in the 2028 general election. All right. We so say... on my family, okay, on behalf of my family, and behalf to praise God for making it possible to bury my mom successfully. His name be praised all the time. Okay, Lucy Tonto, Mama Lou, all right. Ernest Kwame, I thank God for protecting my family and I for ushering us into the new month of August. God, we continue to thank you. When the enemies attack us, you are always around to save us. In Jesus' mighty name, greetings from Achim Kusi to you and your team. Stay blessed. Amen. All right. Amen. Okay, Mamalu, also thank the great team that's Mesum Erade, especially Sister Francisca, all the way from Accra. All right. Wesubie Mami Amma Kwabia. And also essay, thank you Jesus for the gift of life. My family and I are grateful. Happy new month to everyone. I pray that this new month will bring us joy and above all God's peace and love to everyone. Congratulations to Mr. and Mrs. Agi Kumi of the Presbyterian The Church of Ghana, Faith Congregation, or Doko Official Town, as you name your twins today at church. Mame Amma Kwabia Bimosi Jesus, we thank you. When so ye omampa siang papa, omampe siang. Papa say, the peace of our Lord be with you. Papa be with you also. I thank God for seeing us through to the month of August. In fact, two of my children, including myself, fell sick seriously, but His grace has healed us. We are Doris Owusu. I hope that Doris Owusu and we are German into the Germany flag a bit better. I say thank you for being alive till now. thank you for being alive till now. I wish my bro, Pastor Benjamin Usu Buafo, happy birthday and God's blessing. May all the dreams, his dreams come to fulfillment in Jesus' name. Amen. When you see a Master P, or say, good morning and happy new month to you and your team, Eja Usu, watching you live inside London. I thank God for ushering us into the new month. Happy, blessed first Sunday of the month. Teaching, reaching out to Angel Akosua Kunedu, aka Sister Pastor Enoch Opoku, Sofumame Cecilia Kunedu, and Mama Doris, all of Resurrection Power and Living Bread Ministries International Coventry Assembly, UK. Mama Doris, we any original, nah. We any original, And, what's it say? Alright, we so Lydia Dagadu. I say I thank God for my life and my family. Anthony Banford Otu, I say I want to thank God for his mercies. God has been faithful to me. God bless you for your teachings on this program. This is the biggest Bible program on radio, and they mean that now. You have done well with your teachings. I'll say for your teachings last month. Okay, God bless you, Eje Usu, and your team, especially to Osofo Apieje. Right. When so Lucy Ton to BM, or say again, thank the Church of Pentecost at Tonsu number 2 for what they did to me at my mom's funeral yesterday. When so Paulina Parku, or say I thank God for sustaining me up till now, despite the health challenges I'm going through. I am very grateful. Comfort Ama Jimfa, or say I thank God for my life and that of my family. Good morning, family. We thank God for yet another wonderful day. We thank him for waking us up this morning. May his name be praised. The Bible says he had it not, if, okay, I think, if it had not been the Lord, where would we have been? Thank God, Jesus. Mama Monica Osei from Oyarifa. Right. Winso Osei, good morning, Eja Usu and your team. God richly bless you all. I really thank God for how far he has brought I and my families, friends, entire church, the Church of Pentecost, Bethel Assembly, North Taifa. We bless his name and give him all the glory and adoration. Amen. Kindly read Psalm 34, 1 to 4 for me. Me pa cho be kind e chiri ye pon me kind. This is here, dear. I am ma say true. We so and say here Dickness Vivian Efua Addison. All right, and see, hey, Basa.
2: I was Servi Swift is watching. Servi Swift is watching. Lucy Tonto is watching. Swift again. And Bimpon NS Okai. And Mame Ama Kwabia
1: Makain
2: is watching. Mami Amakwabia is watching again. I have some people here.
1: All right.
2: Ozi Teresa Ado is watching.
1: Okay.
2: Master P is watching. Emma Peggy is watching. And Lydia Dagadu is watching.
1: Okay.
2: Lydia Dagadu is watching Master P again. And Lydia Dagadu once again. Lydia Dagadu, you are watching there, okay. And that's all for question.
1: And Master PB, most special happy new month, also reaching out to Linda Opoku, aka Mabena, Pablo, and a Rabina all of House of DL fan club. When so ye mena aye or say good morning to you all. I thank God for today. Amen. Comfort. Amajin Fabiemo say I thank God for this special program from Ejawusu. God bless you and your team. All right. And Doris Usu, I say thank you, Pastor Jacob Ando, for reading my message. God bless you. All right.
2: And Ado is watching.
1: Okay.
2: There's Adina Comfort, Ama Jemfa, you said it.
1: Patchway.
2: Okay.
1: All right.
2: Sister, I also lend what me also send a voice message. You know, there is a bit to me, it's here. And Mina Aye,
1: yes, my kind.
2: Mina Aye,
1: yeah.
2: Okay. Mina Aye, service city, the Chuan or Chuan.
1: We see a good morning, Reverend Jawusu and your team. God bless you all. Thank God for another blessed Sunday. May his name be praised. Hallelujah. Amen. Dora Sampa. And I think, sir, okay, we also say, Ejawusu, good morning, you and your team. I thank God for protecting and guide Blankson family and Ama Mercy family. We thank God, always. We thank God always. Amen, amen. Okay, one for Odinyamba. Yeah, that's it.
2: We should have a messenger.
1: Okay.
2: A messenger was he, Henry Collins. Collins, and I feel Fafa, senior, Joe Cumson,
1: okay,
2: Henry Cumson, and Henry Collins, and I Ellen Fafa, senior, and I Samson Kofi in tow. Na fi mrantehene kwa bena na Douglas Boachi to mususu edifa messenger ko.
1: Okay. Alright. And I think say ya kenkan mu amode abenyina urade adum yetumi akenkan e de amamu urade nshamu obes o de be ba ye be kan but sabre de I think say e be call bible reading no
2: yeah.
1: Time nti e be call bible reading mu de aba ya kan nyame nsura o de ba bi mu aye be kan e papa gusu e hwehwe ne aba ne ho no nti ye be sia ko 03022 16561 and 216562.

0: fresh rati pauwe filimi pa fisewasa uyalwe ina.
1: Okay, yeah, that was it. Also, Nebusiano, our lending. Yami Ishambibri, Sisaya, Chao Mammy Nebusiani.
2: Did I had a Patria Munsi, Anna Mumbi di Frafra, Ayana Munsi, why are they?
1: Sister Samaya, Nigeria, Sabuni.
2: Okay.
1: And I sister Chrissy, and so a Watashi.
2: Okay.
1: Sister Chrissy, and there a Nikunu, and so birthday. Sister Chrissy, a Watashi, Church of Pentecost. And there a Nikunu, Mr. C. Edu, and 70 years.
2: Wow.
1: And T. Sister Chrissy, a Rade and come home. Now, when she'll be bringing so, and Timmy says, do you wish you happy 70th birthday? You see, and a paper.
2: Enough,
1: I'm sure I'll be bringing
2: 70 years. Enough,
1: now I dig in a sense. So, our Church of Pentecost,
2: okay. Mami Abayi will say glory, hallelujah to month of August. I thank God Almighty for seeing us through the month of August. And we on Wabi must say we thank God Almighty always. We also say until comfort a uku of Pantai or the fire SMS. I thank God for protecting my children, grandchildren, and the entire family from January 1st to August 2nd. I also thank God for adding 365 days to one of my grandsons' age. He will be 14 on the 4th of August. In Tina, I say 4th August, and then and do 365 days.
1: Such is
2: it. And his team, people pray for me. God bless you all.
1: Every first at Sprinter's Basket, was that the place? Good morning to you and your team. Please thank God for me. The good Lord has added 1 year to my age. I am very grateful for what he has done for me. In the first year, which he was in this basket, the radius is what they are fear. I can't move here. Radin Yokesi.
2: On Yokesi, a Radin Shrau, first year, I mean Shrau. All right, in tea, my idea, Yakin Kain, Yede Radias Yamau, Sabri, Yabekwa Kokin Kain Bible. Bible and see Bible I can kind of na yedru sunu 0302216561 0302216562 and patro tien ye tie number no a ye 0302216561 0302216562 ufrena mesi mubiada mesume rade o na Bible I can kind of yedru so kasabia person can be na wa kind but you'll be a basso right hello obi also mesume rade hello mesume rade
3: let me feel for you now.
2: All right, Mr. Bimpong, but you what's the same
3: I'm not doing what's
2: Christo Adum yeah you were hanging out the Adum yeah
3: you're making kind as I did you know
2: then call
3: no adios at your call in here I hope you see me, sir. If you don't say, Sassin, you know, so ill, no, I hear you. Auto John Fufro, Emma, a baby. Sassin, you know, Auto John, Emma, a radi. Auto John, Emma, a radi. Miss Randy Dean. Moncani and Quedi, in free, da, and co, a demo. Moncani, new and young, I'm a man. 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
1: yo jeusu mi ya na me ka on bebre wa yaje
3: thank
1: you that's it
2: okay obi oso mesu merade
4: me ni mi fie fun ni na
2: all right but o di ni bebi afri fri kasa pese o kan
1: lo wa na radio no
4: say the felix it has happened
2: me pa cho o lo lo wa o radio no mr o di kan lo wa no kra
4: pa cho yo
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2: me pa cho ye kasa be na o kan
4: Bacho me time bro fo.
2: Bacho yenko.
4: In Psalm 96 verse 1 to 13. Oh, sing to the Lord a new song. Sing to the Lord all the earth. Sing to the Lord, bless his name. Proclaim the good news of his salvation from day to day. Declare his glory among the nations, his wonders among all peoples. For the Lord is great and greatly to be praised. He is to be feared above all gods. For all the gods of the people are idols, but the Lord made the heavens. Honor and majesty are before him. Strength and beauty are in his sanctuary. Give to the Lord, O kindreds of the peoples. Give to the Lord glory and strength. Give to the Lord the glory due his name. Bring an offering and come into his courts. O worship the Lord in the beauty of holiness. Tremble before him, all the earth. Say among the nations, the Lord reigns. The world also is firmly established. It shall not be moved. He shall judge the people righteously. Let the heavens rejoice, and let the earth be glad. Let the sea roar, and all its fullness. Let the flood be joyful, and all that is in it. Then all the trees of the woods will rejoice before the Lord. For he is coming to judge the earth. He shall judge the world with righteousness, and the people with his truth. This is the word of God.
2: Thanks be to God. Brother Felix, yedasi nyamin shra papa.
4: Amen. Yeah. 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
2: Here we are.
5: But when you
2: see at the verse 13.
5: 13, yes. 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
2: Radiasi. 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
2: 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But Mesume Rade.
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10: 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Uruake, Mala Mala Yaman and Molly Molly. And then come out, Wally and Womania Ma. And then lend it to me about AIE. 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Oh, you are the Musako so team. Okay, oh, you are the Musako so team. 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

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Mr. Fezzi, I can Ekwapim Tree. 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When so Simon Edu or say we appreciate the gift of life and the winning of precious souls towards the Almighty God. Yours in the service of the Master Teacher Bonnie Ben Bremain Esiam. When you Teresa Botry was say I thank God for ushering me and my family into a new month despite my health challenges. We are grateful and may his name be praised and may he take us through in Jesus' mighty name. We have Vicky Techi was say thank God.

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1: 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me kind of bluffo ti Psalm 96 ye kind 1 to 13 wa mo kind na ye da se papa papa o say oh sing to the Lord a new song, sing to the Lord all the earth, sing to the Lord, bless his name, tell of his salvation from day to day, declare his glory among the nations, his marvelous works among all the peoples. Verse 4, for great is the Lord and greatly to be praised. He is to be feared above all gods. For all the gods of the people are worthless idols, but the Lord made the heavens. Splendor and majesty are before him. Strength and beauty are in his sanctuary. Ascribe to the Lord, O families of the people, ascribe to the Lord glory and strength. Ascribe to the Lord the glory due his name. Bring an offering, Otie, and come into his courts. Worship the Lord in the splendor of holiness, Otie, and also worship the Lord in the splendor, and that is in the beauty of his holiness. Tremble before him, all the earth, ube radie ni mua suru, wa humpupu, wanya wadamfu. Worship the Lord in the splendor. Okay, so verse 10, say among the nations, the Lord reigneth. Yes, the world is established, in it shall never be moved. He will judge the peoples with equity. Let the heavens be glad and let the earth rejoice. Let the sea roar, all that fills it. Let the field exult and everything in it. Then shall all the trees of the forest sing for joy. Last verse 13. Before the Lord, for he comes to judge the earth. He will judge the world in righteousness and the people in the faithfulness. This is the word of God.
0: Thanks be to God. Yeah, so for say here the last verse, no, last but two, no, say
1: 12
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1: 22:9
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1: but your brother na tree
0: which my can be
1: okay tree no say na wo ana wo yi mi free mi na yam
0: wo na wo yi mi free mi na yam titie abofra bi to ye free mu a ebi a ontimi e mature for the 9 months no na wa miscarriage na wo de yakopon e bo ho ba wo ye free no 9 months na e mature ye wo ma me kwa wo so no wo no wa free mu wo wo e fa na ho e fa wo akwale bi wa ye wo na wo ye ho no a wo be wo de do be free e no nyina be do se e de yakopon wo yi wo free wo ma me ye na ka Psalm 71:6 say 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
0: 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coming to judge the judge of the land a judge who is coming to judge the judge of the land so you were table for now say be about manipulation we betimi for come be so ya na wutie lawyers no ya no mu 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interpret emran no dey from a circuit court near the court high court near the court very say appeal court near the court supreme court judge sini nyina so sua emran ni nyina ada enti na se say supreme court ebre and I say appeal court ebre obra se mi ke betimi aka mu
1: ku ya wa se he ya
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2: samla ni o best sa abodie no who was saying, Mona Quinya say, oh, sorry, them say, oh, Sansa Manicona, on Fama or Badia. Then, Obeka, on Kawan to Cran with Castle, because we see. Would you only foul Badia on a 2-3 Eja, say, Nippany, there, tree and via court, verse 8, no so. I'm not sure. And you should ni pa free mo ni pa do a free mo and no me to kwai ba na me catch papa ye bedru nsawem e ka krabia me adu nsawem jansen and na oba wa kwai ye etimotoso and na sprinter bo moto no na oba ni to for the
0: team
2: o to for the team
0: so for better high
2: one kasa biem eja show na ways and net or may a quinya may a kudra sorry them. Me pack what can and what to make in our bra, yes, sorry, yammy. Media me, membrane, sicker, cram, may come, and you pay nuts and once and say, and nay a first Sunday. I was so many watching it, the question they decay, and France are pine cock. Why, yeah, dear.
1: And I say, yeah, Cassiana, Suffolk, Kwame Manukuri, a wonderful man of God, and see Papa Padin Becassa, Minimsen, no, did you maybe? And then
0: me, that munchality. Autumn priest.
3: Autumn priest.
0: And then I was in it.
3: Yeah, yeah, yeah.
0: Now what you say?
3: Senior Major Moe.
0: Eh, because you know.
1: Marcus in the boss, Marcus in the director.
0: Because you know. And then I was in the Pentecost PIWC.
3: Yeah, because we are in Tuntrum, Masida, and then Kamfo, and then the Rimmer Rade, and then Nehema Oda.
0: Happy birthday to you.
3: Thank you.
0: Happy birthday to you.
1: Or the Casa and Casa and me. Us when ya.
3: And then I'm in your fee and you know back.
0: Good. Well, yeah, 51.
3: Good. Paris music and so a Japanese sounds on a Becky Bonin so a Japanese who are what the I think 10 years now. No, so Nyumbia Papa Ovetono Okwangaza
0: Yum for Fro.
3: Ave Maria.
0: Kwame Manukri was watching Papa Living Bread Ministries International, the Accra West. One Bishop Ocean San and one assist Bishop Ocean San, I would have some branch. Kwame Ed was so by Bompire Mayana.
3: But don't for yet, I was say, when I work with your mob was MC Yen Trinum for Fro, the self set, Yum de Down, if he and if he and Kubam, if he and Jim, not my Yenum for Fro, Wayan die soon, my Yenum for Fro. 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
3: sana
0: 0244 0244 25 25 47 58 0244 0244 25 25 47 58 58 0244 0244 25 25 47 58 58 Yes, sir. Paul A.J. Ochere, and we are founder of Faith Light Prayer Ministry. One of the founder of Faith Light Prayer Ministry. We're free. 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
4: You. I say for your damas is some money at Betum Sabre, Messmer Radijumedi, and our tea, your papa, soft grandma, and crazy, or Reverend Doctor, and see Doctor, all right, Eddie, your papa, and Jawusu, and I put him in
0: camp. I know 5 years because I'm ready, yes,
4: ready, yes,
0: and was to say,
4: and was to say,
0: what was my bum in
4: chain? What was my bum in chain?
0: What's
4: your main, you know,
0: and some,
4: and some,
0: I want
4: to kick a crumb,
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0: yese kasi enase Ghana nyumtini abrantie a friend a dance hall asi artist ewo memu Sata wale, se nye sata, nye gana mkwanu wajidi yungu, jese, ewiasi ama nsemu nyinara, sata wale, edi ewo ho. 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
3: 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I appreciate tonight, you, a lot of people made a lot of journeys, paid good money for this, so I think if you paid any money for this, it will be for the organisers to obviously arrange any refunds to contact them, okay? So just ask when you see the sign emergency exit, just proceed over there, okay?
0: Enti, proceed penny back, what would the animal have said, the nipani ba, eba, eba, eba, no, mm-hmm. 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
1: Let them share their experiences. Yes. Let them tell how it is if you go to Kuwait, Qatar, Azerbaijan, Lebanon, and you are being exploited, sleeping with dogs. What it is for people to understand. Sometimes it's unfortunate because they've not seen victims. When you are raising awareness, oh yes, somebody looked at us and said, "It's no yokra and it's not a bokra." Or no qua, they will survive. Those who don't speak tree, I don't know how I can translate this. We've had people call us witches. When you identify and realize that they are going to be trafficked, they will tell you, my first time that I'm going to sit in plane, you are telling me I'm going to be trafficked. Let me be trafficked. Even Joseph was trafficked. So our belief system, religion, we have pastors, and I'll continue saying this, traditional leaders, other people actually blessing passports, their tongues. If you have not traveled, it's as if you've not made it.
2: Yes.
1: So even rich people are selling their tipper tracks, shops, carpentry shops, just to travel and become slaves. Yes, make their money, go for excursion and come back. So if we do not change our belief system, our mentality,
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1: Even those of us that are graduates working in the civil service, last 2 years two police officers were trafficked. Hey, traditional leader was trafficked. Hey, nurses were trafficked. The, I remember the Queen Mother said, please,
2: now we are all looking at who is sitting by us.
1: I am letting you know that all of us are vulnerable to be trafficked. We did the research and now degree holders. In the past, we said people that have not been to school.
2: They are trafficked.
1: But degree holders too are being trafficked. The Volta Lake experience, most of the parents, if they know, if they understand, they may not engage in it. If the victims themselves understand what is it, it is, they will speak up. If our members of parliament, everybody knows about it, you can easily support identification. We can easily, I mean, the saddest part is when a trafficker is a church leader and you don't know. So on Sunday, they will come and prophesy. I can see, people are migrating, people are trafficking. Then Monday, you meet the trafficker and say, come, you have potential to go abroad.
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3: 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Also, by nursing training allowance, on the chair, heavy, the KBO, on the chair, the on the chair, crab, and Brussels. 2026, budget, and yet two more parliament, and the one finance minister, the faculty will do my office over here. There are 474 million. About mid-year, was in January to June, we're 344 million. They say, just about 30%. Into the crowd, they say, there's no way we're going to gain 70% from July to December. It's nursing training for my life, and the best I can be.
0: Dr. Kingsley, Adjuman, Etwa Subio, and was say, Eba Adjumu, Yadi, a mental health. Abano, sani ya okikano huu muno, yensembebile yifise, ase, ehono, ehiyano papapa, fise, usi kwa diure muno, ehonsu isra.
3: The quality of the health of your people and it determines your real value as a nation. Yes, sir, Minister for Finance, and he said, oh, make it available for healthcare. If it's a healthcare, any idea, it's too many man yourself. Said, you always say, I said, oh, yeah, yeah. Every household has a health need.
0: Dr. Kingsley Adjuman, our year, Brasimi Jenny, Emma, a worker south, or some war health committee, so on the field, Nisaman or Kafa, budget machimje oswafo ediko abedefie no ehu ha na ebejina 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
2: 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You share that you see pa Madina Zongo Junction. You buy a name Accra Fire Station. Ho, you remo a redco flat. Ehwanie wo the Bride of Christ. Ehwanie wo. Sounds na temanso. Communities ahudwa wo huni na ashamai. The initiate Jacobo Agri School. Ho, Ashanti Farm Direction. The bride is here. Ewo ho sounds na kaswanso school papa bi ewo ho Little Bride International School inside nurses quarters emu ho na Little Bride International School ho anso the bride is here. Ewo ho odofo yesre papa sen sema yiti nyina no ma yiti ne kwa e momode ne na ye emra na yi nyina ye mehye onyakopon di en monyam e di na mesi e tuja e betumi afra 0204529830 0204529830 ibiti minsua 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
1: Senior David Bon Num Emma Hum Etutu Free So Muno. 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
2: aliya pia kama dia bazi bia kada na say the story singer ni mi tie promise obi an tie promise na beyen shira
3: a.

0: Nana Amwati. We welcome you to the Blessed Hand of God Ministry International. Enjoy the work.
1: And you have a question, but you have a question.
2: Who said there's God here? God is using him.
1: There
3: is no doubt that God is here. In fact, if the Holy Ghost goes to church anywhere, is this place.
0: Not when you can hear the sound of my voice. We bless God for your life. We believe that God has connected you to us for a purpose. For this reason, the Lord has anointed us to come to you. We entreat you to join a friend and a neighbor to this broadcast. And we strongly believe that we have been connected for a purpose. Understand that faith cometh by hearing, and hearing by the word of the Lord. It means that you can increase in your faith when you hear. So hearing is very another powerful tool that can be able to jack your faith to higher heights. So to anyone can hear the sound of my voice, we entreat you to join us whilst we come to you with the word of the Lord. Jesus said, take heed of what you hear. So it's very important that when it comes to hearing, you must hear us with rapid attention. We are still dealing with the prophetic. And understand this one and know. And to anywhere you can hear the sound of my voice, join us on your Facebook wall and on your YouTube channel, Prophet Samuel Nana Amwati.
2: The kind of who Facebook or any YouTube channel, Abra Wutin Tim Prophet Samuel Nana Amwati.
0: And to those who are watching us on Bok TV,
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0: connect somebody to us this Sunday morning.
2: So be better who ever Sunday and obey.
0: We believe that your life will not be the same.
2: The Jesus said, "Wapra po enyesa."
0: In Ephesians chapter 4,
2: Ephesians 4, 19,
0: the verse 10,
2: Tijemu 2
0: and 11,
2: any tobacco.
0: Very important. He that descended
2: near Osanic Bafomono
0: is the same that ascended far above the heavens. And the Bible says, the next verse says, and he made some apostles. Some were made apostles.

0: just want to know.
1: I was what we are saying.
0: The Bible said he made some prophets.
1: See, Joseph said, oh, yeah, a bit of a default.
0: So some were made prophets.
1: See, yeah, a bit of a default.
0: Some were made evangelists.
1: Yeah, yeah, a bit of a powerful.
0: And some were made pastors and teachers.
1: And yeah, a bit of a softening and telegraph.
0: Now, a prophet is the one that gives warnings and returns the people to Jesus Christ.
1: A default, yeah, yeah, or body panacoco. Not any panacoco.
0: An evangelist is someone that motivates the people and bring them to Jesus Christ. A pastor is the one that nurtures the people and bring them to Jesus Christ. Now, to all the offices I just mentioned, these offices carry a lot of duty. That is why, when a pastor is not in the office of the prophet, his revelation towards the office is limited. That is why, unless you have knowledge about the prophetic, or the apostolic ministry, or the evangelism ministry, or the pastoral ministry, if you are not there, you cannot understand the operational or the operation in that particular office. You will speak by ignorance. Paul said, I will not have you to be ignorant. You must not be ignorant.

0: God has not given you the revelation for you to know the what inquires in that office.
1: Se onya me ma o ede ye ama we hu no what ya sie ne e ko so sa e tan bi wa kunni ne se se u be ka sa ede tia.
0: This is why it's very important.
1: And say we ya pa
0: that who you listen to matter.
1: See the people tie ne we ya.
0: That's what Jesus said.
1: And uti yesu ka say
0: take heed of what you hear.
1: Na she ye won ye o te hu.
0: Understand this one and know.
1: See we yesu ne hu.
0: And because I am in the office of the prophets.
1: Se se me ti ede for tina bi.
0: I have the mandate to speak concerning what is there.
1: No one ye se se me tu mi ya ka sa e

give an assignment. A prophet is the one who speaks the heart of God. He speaks the heart of God to the people. So when you are connected to the prophet, you must be able to know what is there. Things you must know. When it

0: Understand this
1: one to know
0: that
1: the office of the prophets,
0: there
1: are people who God is still speaking to them, and there are people who heard God many years ago. They heard God many years ago. They are using past glory to influence the people. But God has deviated from them. God is not with them again. Because Saul was a king. But God has denied him. His presence was not with him. The Lord told Samuel, how long will you mourn over Saul? Seeing I have rejected him to man, he was still a king. But to God, he has rejected him. So David, God said, I have seen a man after my own heart. Understand that the office of the prophet, there are mysteries there. And if you don't know, you will mishandle, misjudge, because why? Your revelation towards those office is limited. And you must understand, we have the

0: villages
1: and grasses,
0: towns. Grow, you must understand this on the note.
1: So too we are saying,
0: that to everywhere you must understand that God has connected his voice to a man over there. Understand this on the note. When it comes to the one you are listening to, what is his office? How does he operate? Where does he sit? You must understand that we have the gift of the prophets.
1: There were a deep four at
0: and we have the office of the prophet.
1: Anyway, a different
0: two is different.

and I say that that is the gift of prophecy. In Ephesians chapter 12 verse 10, that is the gift of prophecy.

or is in the church. He carries the office. He sits in the office of the prophet. So we have the gift of prophecy. And we have the one that sits in the office of the prophet. The two are not the same.

that one. When it comes to the prophetic, you must understand. We have the major prophets. And we have the minor prophets. Now you see, understand that when we say major and we say minor, the major and the minor is not because of their size. We say major because of the words they wrote. When it comes to the things you wrote in the Bible, and when we say someone is a minor prophet, it means that what he wrote was small. That is why we call them minor. And understand this one and know that

0: Isaiah.
1: Say Isaiah.
0: Like Ezekiel.
1: Say Ezekiel.
0: Like Daniel.
1: Say Daniel.
0: Like Jeremiah.
1: Say Jeremiah.
0: So what I mentioned for you to understand the difference between a major and a minor based on their rating.
1: Eti edini mi mopo ye no ani ntusuye damu akasefo ne kitwano ni nyina ye entroye se no mutroye.
0: Understand this or the no.
1: Ti we yesi ne hu.
0: We have signs of the prophetic.
1: Ye wo enkom sha ashesodie.
0: You must understand that with the prophetic.
1: Ye ti ashesa enkom sha mono.
0: There are things you must know in the prophetic.
1: Ye wo nyo bi o se wu e wo enkom sha.
0: When it comes to the prophetic.
1: Se ba no enkom sha mu.
0: You must know these things when it comes to the prophetic.
1: O so wu nyo ba we se fa no edie mu.
0: Now we are saying this for you to be equipped when it comes to the prophetic ministry.
1: Ye ba we abu

0: satia difo ani difo atina pia e so tia se se onim no mu e wo mu onim ne e wo anim onim e di ye pia so e wo e di ye tina pia no ho.
1: Now holding the microphone does not make you qualify to speak about someone's office.
0: So kuta ke se mu no e se e kuta ne se fata so we ka sa e di tia obi e di tina pia.
1: In other words, when we talk of the pastoral ministry,
0: se ne pia me ka na asofo juma ya,
1: there is certain things over there that a prophet will not even know.
0: Ye wa di no wa o difference into me.
1: When it comes to the apostolic ministry, you cannot just wake up and speak about the apostolic ministry unless you are sitting in that office. Unless you are calm in your heart, and the Holy Ghost is the one teaching you, before you can be able to know what is there, you must know when it comes to the five signs in the prophetic ministry. Number one, we have the

0: Word of knowledge is simply seeing through the situation. Seeing through the situation. Number 2, we have the word of wisdom. When we say the word of wisdom, in 1 Corinthians chapter 12, the verse 7 and 8. When it comes to the word of wisdom, it is seen through the solution to the problem. We said the word of knowledge, seen through the problem. When it comes to the problem, you see the problem. When it comes to the word of wisdom, it is seen through the solution to the problem. Number 3, understand that we have the discernment of spirits. When we say discernment of spirits, we are saying that seeing through the spirits. 1 Corinthians chapter 12, the verse 10. You must understand that you see through the spirits. You must not be able to just condemn. You must be able to see through something. For you to know the good and the bad, what you mean when you end in your papa, you must know that this what is in the spirit and what is in the flesh.
1: I was so when you're
0: you must know the right and the wrong.
1: I was so when
0: you're
1: papa,
0: you must know

0: It gives you the understanding in the realms of the spirit. Number four,
1: and I,
0: we have the insight. Now Matthew chapter 12, the verse
1: 25.
0: Jesus knew the apostles.
1: Yes, no ni mo.
0: Jesus knew the apostles.
1: No ni mo mususu ye.
0: The insight is to see through your soul.
1: So uhu awo.
0: Very important.
1: We are
0: seeing through your soul.
1: So
0: when you say your soul, we are saying your mind, your will, and your atmosphere. You must be able to know all these things. So the insight is to see through your soul. Number five, we have the foresight, which is called prophecy. Now in Mark chapter 8, the verse 31.

word of knowledge, word of wisdom, discernment of spirits, the insights, foresight. All these things are very important for you to know when you are around the office of the prophet. And there were lots of people who must be able to understand when it comes to the mysteries of the prophetic. Or the mystery when it comes to the prophet. A prophet has mysteries. Every prophet has a mystery. You must understand that the secret of the Lord is with them that fear him. The secret of the Lord is with them that fear him. It means that God has a secret. He revealed his secrets to the one that fear him. In Psalm 91, he that dwelleth in the secret place of the Most High shall abide under the shadow of the Almighty God. He that dwelleth in the secret place. It means that again, God has a secret. Now in Amos chapter 3, the verse 7, the Bible says, surely the Lord will do nothing.

0: connect to the public ministry.
1: Everyone now better a day.
0: There are certain churches who condemn the prophetic ministry.
1: I was sorry, I can say a day.
0: Because they don't, they are not there.
1: It says unto
0: and they have not allowed the Holy Ghost to minister unto them. They speak to jealousy. They speak to ignorance. You must understand the mystery when it comes to the prophetic. Number one of the mysteries of the prophetic is that a prophet is obedient. A prophet is obedient. That when the Lord speaks to him, he must be able to obey the instructions from the Lord. Understand this one and know that the life of the prophet is a message. It's a message. The life of the prophet or the prophet is living in a message. So you cannot just wake up in the morning and condemn anybody. Because the Lord even told one prophet in the Bible to marry a prostitute. So when you see these things, the Lord is telling a prophet to use feces to prepare a cake. So when it comes to the prophetic, prophets are obedient. He says, go and I have anointed a woman to take care of you. And understand this one, that they are obedient. Understand that every prophet, there are symbols that govern the prophetic ministry. And sometimes God can use symbols. He can command him. The Lord can command him through his dreams. That are symbols. Through visions. That are symbols. Through a prophetic act. Yes, prophetic acts.

0: can say put your hands on the radio.
1: You can say put your radio.
0: So you see, when we are talking about symbols, you must know the prophetic symbols. The Lord told Ezekiel. And the Lord took Ezekiel to a valley full of bones. Now these are symbols.

He took him to the potter's house. Understand that the potter's house. Why the potter's house? You must understand that there is a symbol that God was teaching him. So when it comes to the prophetic, you must know the office of the prophet. They can say things that they don't even know what they are saying. Understand number three. The mystery

0: who are, you must understand that there are times of the prophets that praise.
1: And then was what Jesus said, there were many hours before we walk by it.
0: Sometimes it must be early in the morning. And sometimes it must be midnight. What everyone is sleeping. You must know when it comes to the prophetic. They move with timing. Understand this one and know that the prophet is an intercessor. And so if you're not praying as a prophet, who is talking to you? Who are you connected to? Understand this one and know. Now these are mysteries. When it comes to the prophetic, number four, when it comes to the mystery of the prophet, the companies are very important. They move in company. They move in companies. You must understand this one and know. So Samuel told Saul to meet a company of prophets. That you understand this one and know. That Elisha had the school of the prophets.
1: Elisha, no, a different school.
0: We are the company of the prophets.
1: No, a different one.
0: For this reason, you must understand that who you

0: to. I was so yet a year, our crofado won numb and that's a more. What do you want for the Buchia bones over Yaso?
1: Number five,
0: you're just
1: understand.
0: See, I see
1: that the mystery of the prophets,
0: your deep for Itapia,
1: is that they see what others cannot see.
0: Or deep for Itasemi said, or to me one year, a bit to me.
1: Yes, they see what others cannot see.
0: Or to me one year, or be to me.
1: You must understand.

You may not have money, but there's a prophecy on your head. You may not have work to do, but there's a prophecy on your head. A mystery of the prophet.

them. Because why? They have rejected me. Until you realize that he is from God, you will reject him. That is why they recognize him when he died. They says, indeed, this is the Son of God. Understand this one. To anywhere you can hear the sound of my voice. No, stop it. The mystery of the prophet is that anyone that assists and helps his ministry all the time.

of the prophetic or the ministry of a prophet is that anyone that assists him or show him honor, the Lord assists the person in times of trouble. Number 8, the

to speak. They don't just open their mouth and speak. They will view in public what the Lord has assigned them for them to say. They say what God wants them to say. How

0: It means that they don't use their own ability, their capability, their audacity, their authenticity to say the things they want to say. You must understand this word and know that the things we are teaching here is for you to give you an insight, for you to understand when it comes to the prophetic ministry.
1: Now what say

0: time for the Holy Ghost to be able to prompt him, correct him, teach him, for him to understand.
1: It says, oh man, kukumbre, ema unkukro enchirechire no, ema unkukro enchinagire, se obeti edi ye no ase.
0: Understand this one and know.
1: See, we are seeing who.
0: Number nine.

0: has got answer to say.
1: As from so many, nobody punishes so. Emma Mokani and Yame and Kasa Omonka.
0: Number 10. You see, the mission of the prophet is that the anointing upon his life affects every place of his life. So when
1: you
0: see, that is why you must be very careful. When you are dealing with the prophet, because the anointing boosts every part of his life. That is why.

0: hands.
1: And was said the chain or shesu.
0: That is why most of the women of God who are prophetess, when you go and set their character, because they are anointed as it boosts every part of their life, most of them are arrogant. Understand that the enemy of a proud man is God. Because God resisted the proud. And he give more grace to the humble. So anytime you are becoming proud, anytime you are

0: yes, yes, Nyame, ena ma wadomu, oma wosira, ena ma wotumi, ema wuyenye, wuyenu.
1: Very important.
0: We are
1: about to pray two prayers.
0: Yeah, but pray me, pray.
1: Oh God.
0: Already.
1: Oh God.
0: Already.
1: Help me to know you and know you well.
0: Because there
1: are people that go to church. They are church goers. But they don't know God. When you know God, you know the Holy Spirit. He will open your eyes for you to know. He will make you be saved and know. We are praying in the language of the Spirit. We are praying right now. Oh God, let me know you and know you well.
0: Paul
1: said, so I may know him and the power

0: Adum FM. There was a man who was sitting at the beautiful gate for 48 years. But do you know that when God was going to change the situation, it didn't take God 48 years. 48 years, but it didn't take 48 years.
1: Abrabonu mu ye de, ni ye nkran hyesama, ebe kenya wo, etimi abobra ne yie. Nti ye tun safra, setie the Royal House Chapel with Apostle General, the Reverend Sam Kranchi Ankra. Ewa dom 106.3 FM so. Kwesi ade we ni kwesi ade bia. 9 a.m. kosi 10:30 a.m. Siye ye, nebe ye shirake siye ama wo, ne we bus.

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Praise Jesus. Lift up your hands with me. Open your mouth and just 10 seconds. Bless him. Come on. Come on and bless him. Ora da bakule sumatayas. Irade mene bede bahanus.

has been merciful unto you. Oh wow, what a time of worship. This is beautiful. From January up until now, August, God has preserved us. God has kept us. We have seen how far the hand of the Lord has been with us. And we are in a new month, August. The month of what? New beginning. The month that signifies new beginning. And I see the

You will drive it. That new house you are looking to buy. Oh, the Lord says that this month of August, you will enter the house. If you believe it, then rise on your feet and give the Lord a mighty shout. Awesome. Amen. Amen. In this same excitement, help me thank God for the life of our spiritual parents, the Apostle General and Apostle Rita, even though they are not here with us physically. But let's acknowledge God for what he's doing in their life and using them to be a blessing unto us. And our clapping and our celebration, we are saying that God, we can't wait for them to come back home. We have missed daddy, we have missed mommy. Amen. Amen. And in this same excitement, let's also welcome back our very own executive pastor. Hey, he went away for a while. He was lost for a while, but he's now back. Let's welcome back our executive pastor, Reverend Papa. Amen. Amen. Oh, look to a neighbor and say happy new month. Oh, I welcome you. I'm excited to see you in this new month. I'm excited to see you. I'm excited. You can kindly take your seats as kings and queens in this royal palace. This is Oil Dome, Royal House Chapel International at Obejebi Lamte Circle. Here we believe that before you came, the king has been waiting for you. Online viewers, don't change that dial. Stay glued. A message has been tailored for you. And just before we have the choir, this week something exciting is coming up. This week we have gone for the first round, that is the men makers. We have gone for the second round, that is the royal ladies, and now we are going for another round. We are passing the children to the city of Shiloh under the theme, I have a great future. And I prophesy unto you and your children, but that by the time they are coming back, they will come with a new dream. They will come with their future. They will come knowing who they will become tomorrow. If you believe it, say, I believe. It is going to be fun. It's going to be exciting. We'll do some spiritual exercise, physical exercise. It is going to be awesome. It's going to be awesome. And then on Friday, the 7th of August, as we prepare for WMG camp, we'll have

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0: 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King Service! Action for Christ. Our camp meeting comes up from Thursday to Sunday at the City of Shiloh for children aged 8 to 13 years. Pack your bags and come prepared for a meeting with Jesus. Can't wait to see you there. This week, may the Lord cause you to be fruitful in all you do, and nothing will consume you, in Jesus' name. God bless you and enjoy today's service. Bye.
1: Hi, my name is Reverend Rose Bonyorson, the head of the King Service of Royal House Chapel. In the month of June, aside the spiritual exercises and teachings that we taught the kids, we also look at life skills. We tackle topics like how to bath and brush your teeth,

how to clean your room and your environment. And also, how to cook without fire. We also looked at magic words, how to say thank you, how to say please. We are making sure that the children of Royal House Chapel are not only spiritually sound, but responsible people in society. We reach out to parents like you to help us to do this exercise. We want to partner with you to make sure that our children are the people that Mother Ghana will need, the people that Apostle General will be proud of. And this is what we did to prepare our children for something big that is going to happen in the month of August. Yay! We saw the men's camp, it was amazing. We saw the women's camp, it was wow. But in the month of August, something big, something great, something extraordinary. The children's camp 2026 is here. From the 6th to the 9th of August at the city of Shiloh. Theme, I have a great future. It's going to be an experience of a lifetime. They will encounter God. God's presence will be there. They are never going to come back the same. Key service.

0: says that Jesus Christ was with the disciples in the boat on the sea. But he was fast asleep. Then the storms rose and the winds were very strong. The disciples wanted to use their experience to overcome it. But then it struck them that even upon their experience, they were about to die. Then they remembered that Jesus is also in that same boat with them.
1: He's worthy to be praised.
0: Then they decided to wake him up. Bible says that when he rose up, he just rebuked the storms and the winds, and he became still. And many times when you try to use your own experience, you will sink, you will die. But when you wake him up, when he is active in you, then he will rebuke the storms and the winds, and everything will be still. Hallelujah.

0: Let's celebrate pillars of praise for that powerful ministration. Oh, you can do it better unto God. Hallelujah. Oh, hallelujah. Are we happy to be in the presence of God today? Amen. My name is Arana, and I'm a member of the Protocol Ministry and King Service Ministry as well. I'm just here to tell you a very, very short story. I'd like to appreciate the spiritual foundation of this church, Apostle General and Apostle Rita, for believing in young talents like us to give us the opportunity to stand on their platform. Amen. Can you kindly project for me 2 Corinthians chapter 9 verse 8, please? 2 Corinthians chapter 9 verse 8. And I read, and God is able to make all grace, sorry, in NIV version. And God is able to bless you abundantly, so that in all things at all times, having all that you need, you will abound in every good work. I want us to do a quick recap from this year's Week of the Altar. If we remember, there was a lady that shared her testimony about not coming to church for 2 years. She had multiple fibroids. She was financially handicapped. She was going through a lot. She nearly lost her home. And after her daughters attended last year's King Service Camp, you know, our spiritual mother, Mama Rita, is a show woman. So she showed them tremendous love and care at the camp. So when they got home, they kept talking about this. Oh, Mama Rita gave us this. Mama Rita gave us that. Mama Rita gave us this. And the mother was wondering, who is this Mama Rita that these children have been talking about the whole time? So the whole week, they were, in quotes, making noise about Mama Rita. Oh, Mama Rita showed us love. Mama Rita did a show. Mama Rita gave us this. So she decided that, okay, the following week, she'll come to church and see who this Mama Rita, her daughters, were talking about. The Sunday that she decided to come to church, she was healed instantly of her multiple fibroids. Her bleeding had ceased. Now, a longtime friend reached out to her that she has this 6-bedroom house that she's not using, and she would like her to go and stay there. She was surprised because she hadn't discussed this with anyone further. So for a very long time, she lived in a house that she was extremely comfortable in. Aside that, multiple blessings, they started receiving multiple blessings. Her testimony is a true testament of what 2 Corinthians chapter 9 verse 8 says. As it says, God is able to bless you abundantly. That is the kind of God that we serve. Oh, someone sitting here, I declare that in this month of August, you will receive abundance blessings. You will receive super abundance blessings in this month. Someone here, you are thinking about how you are going to pay. God is going to show up for you greatly. The lines are going to fall for you in pleasant places. Amen. So I'll urge at this juncture, I'll urge all of us to go into our bags, take a sacrifice worthy. I want you to know that the sacrifice that you're going to sow today, you're sowing into the future of your children. The children are going for the King Service Camp this week, starting from Thursday due to Sunday. Know that the seed that you're sowing into their future. You're sowing into the divine encounters and super abundant blessings they're going to receive at the camp, which will impact your family at least. Through online payments, you can do that. Through Amomo, you can pay on 0543-191919, Telecel Cash 0200-053111. 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You can pay through Tap Send. 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Amen. Okay. Please, I'd like us to pray on our offerings. Please close your eyes, let's pray. Father, in the name... Father... Father... Father, in the name of Jesus, as we lift up our offerings, we pray that may you bless this offering. In this month of August, may we receive super abundant blessings. May we receive a testimony that we've been longing for. And the people that are not able to pay any offering, we pray that may you supply all their needs according to your riches in glory. In Jesus' name we have prayed. Amen. I'd like to introduce the next one coming to sing for us, Venant Voices. Enjoy the service.
1: Charlie, they go back, you go stands. I will not get some self with my sneakers.
2: Why? Who step their shoot up?
1: I don't see myself.
2: Charlie,
1: we go on.
2: Now, what you go do? Right? You want to go chop? Because
1: I
2: know if you buy check. Because me, I 2 seasons I get.
1: The first is 7 seasons. I know go feed buy. No go feed buy. So, I go do them.
2: I am not go sleeper.
1: Charlie, we go feed take the coconuts, go do some gari.
2: Nah. Charlie, you see what the pastor talk for church, you know, here.
1: What's it?
2: Pastor said, in Ephesians chapter 4, verse 28, we will still before, make we not steal again. Me, I don't go steal again, no.
1: Oh, but this one I be taking.
2: I beg, I don't want to go hell. I beg.
3: Today, they're Jada with a braid, too.
4: Hey, please, all back.
3: Ah,
4: in one stress count, they are two of them.
3: I see. Sorry, ma.
4: Pastor,
3: don't worry. I'll do it for you.
4: Yeah,
5: I'm
3: sorry. Do it wrong. Sorry.
5: Do you mean Spain won the World Cup? Yes.
3: Mudie, Mudie, what sheep can meet?
2: Where's the sheep from?
3: Wait! Let me have a say in this conversation. Talk about something else. What's up? What's trending?
5: The shit the guy is wearing. This is the same logo here.
3: What's this?
5: I have no idea.
3: Let's ask him.
2: Let's ask.
5: I keep seeing this WMG thing on my FYP, and I saw it behind your shirt. I wanted to know if you could tell us what it's about.
6: It's a youth conference, right? It happens every year.
3: Ah, so church camp. You mean you are packing all this? But I thought you were going to a bureau. Sign a church camp.
6: See, you call it just a camp. I would like to invite you guys to the camp, right? When you guys go and get back, I can assure you that you guys are going to apologize to me personally.
2: Apologize for what?
6: I'm thinking it's a regular camp. For 15 years, no one stepped into the space and come out the same. In 2011, it was no retreat, no surrender. Mm-hmm. By 2015, the DNA was set. It was born a winner. Look around the world. The young CEOs, the tech minds, the creative dominating the space. These are all products of the continuous fire. These are the movers and shakers. Mm-hmm. In 2018, enough is enough. In 2022, something is about to happen. Last year, when the world was shaking, this generation stood up and said, I am not afraid.
5: Okay. So, what's the play for this year?
6: This year, the instruction is absolute. No standing still, no looking back. Mm. The thing is, I am going for it.
3: Heavy. So, who is handling the water this year?
6: Reverend David Entry, Parish Church, UK. Bishop Joshua Hewan Mills, First Love Center. Prof. Ebo Hinsen, University of Ghana Business School. And hosting the entire mandate, the Apostle General Sam Kwanchiankra and the Apostle Rita Kwanchiankra.
2: Wait. All these people in one place?
6: Yeah, that's the standard. When it comes to movies and shakers, we only bring the heavyweights.
3: WMG camp.
5: So can we join
3: you? Yeah, going for it.
6: Do you think I'm going to leave you guys out of this shift? Can grab a bus and join me.
5: Hey, what t-shirts?

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1: Baku. I don't know you. 1, 2, 3. Ali. WMG Charlie. Hurry up, hurry.
2: WMG t-shirt. Come with coming. Fast approaching. Every size I have it. I have it, guys. Get your WMG t-shirt. Apple pounds. Come and get it. You're not getting it. Yeah.

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God returns to tear out for good.

0: That's right.
1: I almost went down. I was all for the cause. I was through.
0: Yeah, situation held me down, but it was there.
1: But it was there.

Yes, I thought I would never make it. God.

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1: Breakthroughs in the room.
0: It is yours if you want it. Anticipating.

I'm gonna shout and say, oh, all y'all dumb, I cannot hear you. One more time. Walking. I can't hear anybody singing. You are coming. You are

0: I know you ain't chess. 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Let's appreciate covenant voices. Please be seated. Please be seated. Next week, the Apostle General and the Premier Lady will be in church.
1: Come on!
0: This morning, they are wrapping up in Connecticut in the United States, in East Hartford, Connecticut, Royal House Chapel.
1: And now what you did, me and Papa Oberland would be my mono. And in the world upon the tougher or Connecticut, Abruchimim, US.
0: Please pray for the safety of their return, that they will come back in one piece. We shall continue the month of August with them to the glory of God.
1: Amen.
0: Amen.
1: Amen.
0: This is the first Sunday of the month of August, the month of new beginnings, and the message is titled, This is the Beginning. This is the beginning. Foundation text, John chapter 2, verse 10 and 11. John chapter 2, verse 10 and 11. This is the beginning. And he said to him, every man at the beginning sets out the good wine, and when the guests have well drunk, then the inferior. You have kept the good wine until now. Verse 11. This beginning of signs Jesus did in Cana of Galilee, and manifested his glory, and his disciples believed in him.
1: Yohane ne woman ni tire bientiche mudu ne du akor ochede insan washase na wono man kejumezina moya de wono ye papa na wose shase na wose etwene ina zonu beriyi.
0: And his disciples believed in him.
1: Ina nesua funu wajinizi.
0: Something had to happen for his disciples to believe in him. This prophecy is not for everybody, but I came to guarantee somebody under the sound of my voice, people are about to believe in your God this month. There are people who are waiting for a certain miracle to happen in your life for them to believe your God. The good news is that that thing will happen in the month of August. I spoke to only two people in the oil dome this morning. In this month of August, something is about to happen in your life that will cause people to believe in the God that you serve. I don't know who I'm prophesying to, but I came to assure some 12 people under the sound of my voice, a certain shift is about to take place in your life, and people will follow you to the oil dome. People will follow you to church, and the people believed in him. I prophesy that may people believe in the God of the Apostle General because of you.
1: Amen.
0: Who am I prophesying to?
1: I am the one. The mob will sue me. I hear me. Obele babet junyan kupon ezi. 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
0: And this is the beginning of the signs. This is the beginning of what was to come. And this is the beginning of all the miracles that followed. As soon as this one happened, all the other testimonies began. As soon as this one was showcased, then all of a sudden, some miracles began to happen. As soon as the first breakthrough happened, all of a sudden, there was a rush of mighty miracles, mighty testimonies. I prophesy in the name of Jesus. May the door of miracles unlock in your favor.
2: I receive it.
0: From January to July, you have not seen the hand of the Lord. You have not seen testimonies. You have not seen the miracles. But in this month of August, August will unlock the door.
2: I receive it.
0: August will unlock miracles.
2: I receive it.
0: August will unlock testimonies.
2: I receive it.
0: Who am I prophesying to?
2: I am the one.
0: If you are the one, rise up and say, I receive this one.
2: I receive this one.
0: Lord, you be churchily say, I receive this one.
2: I receive this.
0: Say, this month of August is the beginning of my miracles. The beginning of my testimonies.

0: 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Amen. Okay. Please, I'd like us to pray on our offerings. Please close your eyes. Let's pray. Father, in the name... Father... Father, in the name of Jesus, as we lift up our offerings, we pray that may you bless this offering. In this month of August, may we receive super abundant blessings. May we receive a testimony that we've been longing for. And the people that are not able to pay any offering, we pray that may you supply all their needs according to your riches in glory. In Jesus' name we have prayed. Amen. I'd like to introduce the next part coming to sing for us, Venance Voices. Enjoy the service.
1: Ah, Charlie, they go back, you go. Ah, Charlie, they go back, you go. Stands. I will not get some self with my sneakers.
2: Ah, why? Who step their suit up?
1: I don't see myself.
2: Ah,
1: Charlie, we go hungry.
2: We go hungry now. What you go do? Why you want to go chop? Because
1: 5 cities
2: I know if we buy check check. Because me, I 2 cities I get.
1: The 5 cities, 7 cities. Ah, I know go fit buy. I know go fit buy. So I go do am.
2: I no go sleep. Eh.
1: Ah, Charlie, we go fit take the coconut go do some gario.
2: Nah. Charlie, you see what the pastor talk for church, you know here.
1: What it
2: pastor said in Ephesians chapter 4, verse 28. We will still be for make we not steal again. Me, I no go steal again, no.
1: Oh, but this one I be taking.
2: I beg, I don't want to go hell. I beg.
3: Today there's a weather break too.
4: Hey, please, all back.
3: Ah,
4: the boss is coming, they are too afraid.
3: I see. Sorry, ma.
4: Pastor,
3: don't worry. Yeah, I'll do it for you.
4: Sorry.
5: Harry, the BME says Spain won the World Cup.
6: Yes. Moody, everyday good sheep come meet.
2: Where's the sheep from?
6: Wait! Let me have a say in this conversation. Talk about something else. What's up? What's trending?
5: The shirts the guys wear. This is the same logo here.
6: I think that's so.
5: What is this about? I have no idea.
6: Let's ask him.
5: Yeah, let's watch. I keep seeing this WMG thing on my FYP, and I saw it behind your shirt. I wanted to know if you could tell us what's about.
7: It's a youth conference, right? It happens every year.
6: Ah, so church camp. You mean they are packing all this? But I thought you were going to Abriel. Sign a church camp.
7: See, you call it just a camp. I would like to invite you guys to the camp, right? When you guys go and get back, I can assure you that you guys are going to apologize to me personally.
2: Apologize for what?
7: For thinking it's a regular camp. For 15 years, no one stepped into the space and come out the same. In 2011, it was no retreat, no surrender. Mm-hmm. By 2015, the DNA was set. It was born a winner. Look around the world. The young CEOs, the tech minds, the creative dominating the space. These are all products of the continuous fire. These are the movers and shakers. In 2018, enough is enough. In 2022, something is about to happen. Last year, when the world was shaking, this generation stood up and said, I am not afraid.
5: Okay. So what's the play for this year?
7: This year, the instruction is absolute. No standing still, no looking back. The thing is, I am going for it.
6: Heavy. So who is handling the altar this year?
7: Reverend David Entry, Parish Church, UK. Bishop Joshua Hewan Mills, First Love Center. Prof. Ebo Hinson, University of Ghana Business School. And hosting the entire mandate, the Apostle General Sam Kwanchiankra and the Apostle Rita Kwanchiankra.
2: Wait. All these people in one place?
7: Yeah, that's the standard. When it comes to movers and shakers, we only bring the heavyweights.
6: WMG camp.
5: So can we join
6: you? Yeah, I'm going for it.
7: Do you think I'm going to leave you guys out of this shift? Come grab a bus and join me.
8: Let's go.

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Hey, with the Macuma, you know, man.

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I had to a man, Omuni, a line in the almost out of my son, Omuni, Mamuwa. 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I'm not here lining. 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

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So be one as a woman, a range, you know, tell me what you need. I'm going to put a bullet in and out. I'm a brother, I'm a brother, I'm a brother, I'm a brother, I'm a brother, I'm a brother, I'm a brother, I'm a brother, I'm a brother, I'm a brother, I'm a brother, I'm a brother, I'm a brother, I'm a brother, I'm a brother, I'm a brother, I'm a brother, I'm a brother, I'm a brother, I'm a brother, I'm a brother, I'm a brother, I'm a brother, I'm a brother, I'm a brother, I'm a brother, I'm a brother, I'm a brother, I'm a brother, I'm a brother, I'm a brother, I'm a brother, I'm a brother, I'm a brother, I'm a brother, I'm a brother, I'm a brother, I'm a brother, I'm a brother, I'm a brother, I'm a brother, I'm a brother, I'm a brother, I'm a brother, I'm a brother, I'm a brother, I'm a brother, I'm a brother, I'm a brother, I'm a brother, I'm a brother, I'm a brother, I'm a brother, I'm a brother, I'm a brother

Atrami, secrets in our catch from him. Ah, where she go on? Aya, wo fufu, mami pa, that be a mami fufu.

yebeti ya chesi pongo na kuchiri no. 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On est à Ghana, bon à Basso, y'a des caissiers, bien mano, après au Tiasi, au Bessima, mais à mes fifi, et n'y a pas de Boba J, à de fou. 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Non, politique, à Natchin, on a son ami, baby D. Coupe au Mali. Ma cam, une colère, brim. On a quoi, à de fou, concert. Your concert to grow beyond career. Concert to add the casa F. Aye, ni kangasa. We say profane, profane. Aji we are say. Oh, oh, oh. Adi aye ni iye. Hon adi aye. Aye ni kanga myself. No, I'm calling ni hon say. Concert and a concert on so play no mbaya no. Ni ni na ye futu onkwa. Sample for your concert, you are the concert, you and be a concert on the band. I have foot through the story will end. They say, as I say, be kind, be you learn so much from the concert. The sleeper, I come at the action. My technology, my AI, my life, they are on stage. They're able to stage the devil, they're able to stage God.

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Animals, I don't know how they were doing it. They're supposed to be a crocodile. Our concert, mom, maybe create a crocodile, no? So can you be a synonym? Hey! Oh, boy, but Jay, I don't from a chair on a pay. Some of us must shape your life. Madame Wakafan Kwama, on any Yasaka. Mufian, you concert, no, a bit if you know how a real Makosha Sakamon passe, but to be some passive, a real 12 o'clock. This camera got her concert, Libinti. Madame Mufian, you concert, and the Costa Kawa Makosha Sakamon Palace. Miss Hossa, because he said, you best start a concert, no, a peer Boko, Baba, her concert, maybe. I'm a professor, I'm heavy. I'm going to come down for some concert and then start to be an amour. A few on team, a concert house. A compound house, I'm a compound, no, and a concert, no. If you class theater, you are. A class, let theater, you are. Well, fear a sonor. Honor or Boba Giado for an Ampadu will be our bar, Honor Baba. I'm a Deku house, and I'm a Sakamufio. A Dekufio compound and a son. Anybody to feel, well, to feel they are free. What the concert house or the concert is free? I can't even hear. You must not come down from what we are getting. I'm a question of one passing. What am I meaning, Sammy? So, Timuan was at the best Sunday and Summer Pier. My young one appeared in one of the friendly buddies. And who appeared to my best show? I'm a Ochama concert and a swap. Tama Adufaba or performance. I will be any other Mohado from no, I am one out of one of the friendly buddies. You'll hear me to me, I don't know. You can see a money concert now. That's not yet a video TV. Let's say a best community center. A concert for normal community center, meaning the entire. I'm not even born at you. I'm not hosting too much. You're a fear compound house. Hey, I'm calling you. We are here. So I be trying to down for now. Me at the signboard no quite a chin. Concert na yaba dey inwan. Ya draw am one images ni and one na our board so. Eji asuyani afa edon aka ho. Thank you. The whole community no musa concert aba. That am radio mile. Thank you. Me kai na radio mile. Wa kwa announce say Obobo Jay Adofo aba da bi. On the carry posters about 6 months into the Easter. 6 months into the Easter festivities, no. I'm about to carry posters. I say maybe a program be our. Now that you be a concert, no, the board can carry my board as far. It's been even enough for 4 years for my to say me.

Oh, dear me, can you board the Ketua and swing you? Can you board the Ketua? I don't eat yet. Yanni, yet the chronicle of Boba J. Adofaba. Yanni, I can't say Mr. AAA Abba.

se ba ko fi samen bro we are too much yes what board ne say about church ready the board the body accept so am a concert for na gware concert no be you say ewura mu wo mu a say ko bush ko twa abewura ani enua ba a mo de be bush e wo concert ni mu nyina me ni me na fofo ahia fofo ma to say me an ye say adwuma no so skaniba wo ska we tia akohwe concert ni bi anybody made me with dear, made me with dear and a badge. Made me with dear and a better concert, maybe. You're a concert. About Mary, or coffee room. Run over from a run and say it's creative or stage. So then I buy you. So we have to go to the bush, you could chop broad, the uncle for broad, yes. Abeura, any Niaka Siakas here, as Swadiba. Now I'm the year a room bush. About Mary, from. Yeah, I want to say. Aya Okaipa. If you knew what the TV, Casa Hosnia making. The name of the former Oboba Gia, the Fabu, the Tia, and Padu Neba. Like a caramel for a person for your concert of one. I'm a country, this is my year, you mammy, and yes, come back. And you may be on Pebia, my young, and your coach, your mommy garage. I'm a pegas, a cry, and about the gay when a better chance. That tender age, you're me between us. More gas, we will be under capacity. We didn't make your contract for us. Gay way, dear, yesterday. Wait, my match. I'm a strong term. You did 40, I'm a D80. I'm a Sabra Boston term to do. I'm not sure of those guys. But those cars made me. I'm kuchano a woman now. No, I'm not a year. Me my tears is here. I can't cry for today. I grow cry your wo. She a tree a throw a boar so a boar and a dicky see so. I grow a dicky cry your pra. A boar can see a cotton a pump a boar. He a tree a throw sa and a see so. Well, put on a throw a show. Said the ye piano. We saw that I was a year and a year beam. Then my own wild tree basket, no, maybe I call on your basket. Diano, some years only a piano to a corner bar. If you are winning, you're to be piano, then I do want some. I was on a barrel, was that chalk, a bin a yammy. The sin never tear me any fame. 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

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What is that? What is Sophie? What is Sophie? 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That's disgusting. 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
4: 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We did so be our name persuas in paying for a more hands and all by an interest. Moon name the same. Baby, Abbott's name, and then I know Ekuma, make a case so I say a boon. I had a man. Haraki, I war, I said, a bank rabbit, Chichiri, Mui, my 1992 Constitution, Chief Tansi Act. I said, Obia, one name persuas. Now, all the so out this one. Okay, this one, how do you so? 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
9: And a second thing, so private schools, no, so Misha, were born in this unemployment. Because most of the schools, at least, over here, they do not work on higher teaching. And to unemployment, they are teaching. We be school, because I know about, is looking for a teaching appointment.
1: And me a TA and Penyinphobia, what does the school, Sahudro Biano, our Kasim City, Gomwanya, Nyano, our Kasoa.
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0: Annex. 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And 2% called Ritual Vibes, CDB, now we fear now, call and up a ticket. 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
1: amen and yeho
0: okay okay. And then the squad in the Obuau.
1: I'm saying that me the different squad in Allah. Last 2 weeks, you know, we saw me say, Friends of Creation Movement. 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You need to tap domino. And then me ba me the different faces be there.
0: Ebeba.
1: There na uhu ne ne.
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2: Talk to me, prophet.
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1: 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Me nje.
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1: Me ni nje.
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0: 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Ye hu kakalika ye hu bibia no. Uko welcome. Will you go again?
1: I dear no, yet the cowabi, yet the chin be at the true. A mamreni, a man near Quansono. Say, no, ne, sir. Would do a monster? Or would be a co, no one who say, what is Timokra? No one could see no general quench, dear, and yet so I'll buy a yaw, my dear. Court was in sign. What's the Ukabus you have for almost a year? And to what is a bear man who umpna, and to also a banner who cotrimpna? Diabetes is no good for your health. Why?
0: Hey, it is no good for
1: your health.
0: Hey, it is good, Papa. 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
1: 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A war. 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Maybe a to me pain.
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1: Ebia will be no movie. 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
2: I don't saw.
1: You may be a near to change dinner, sir. Never move free or quiet. No, no, no. This is the next year, June.
2: I don't saw.
1: Oh, praise the Lord.
2: Hallelujah.
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2: Hallelujah.
1: 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When you buy a man, you caught issue. Obi ti wa sasi free on some. Obi ti wa dan free on some. 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
1: 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I had this one because.
0: So, more doggy than who said doggy yet then?
1: Oh, Nasa, my baba, Nasa, me worry, some catch on your baba, me wababa, ba me niri, me nigger, but
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0: yes,
1: Jamaican, what you
0: say? Come on, so.
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1: what bay, what bay, what bay, what
0: bay, what bay, what bay, what bay, what bay, what bay, what bay, what bay, what
1: bay, what bay, what bay, what bay, what bay, what bay,
0: what bay, what bay, what bay, what bay, what bay, what bay, what Auntie, we are yes, sports car, come on, Cassa.
1: Good time, Zoya. 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
0: Tobos of all times, I'm a friend. She's my two Cassa.
1: Good time, Zoya.
0: Yeah, time, I saw until my two Cassa,
2: too. The woman said, I am the
1: sports
2: runner, me. I am the pass and the one shirt Ghana, Tadia. Union, Mumma, it was Morocco. Black Queens Bo Cameroon. Shatada washe.
0: Me call retro vibes and here can come into edition jeans into an internet me.
2: No mark two can be you because some black stars nebo and cabadessa wajini jesse. Oh sa be mama Jimmy Jesse. You are supporting mano. A man supporting ma ukuma.
0: Where are the
2: that be missing?
0: Ne kura kura ne.
2: Ne kura kura se. A ma and one ma.
1: In do better Jimmy say. We be saying just man just support ya.
2: Mark two sanu
1: support. We say just man just support. Now I know what you been away. Say me say Jesse, you need to know me support.
0: And I want to say Jesse, you need to know support someone.
1: And who was say Jesse? Who just want support you?
2: Ah, me support.
0: My two, you have one ungunny and can't ask him. I say me say.
1: You don't support me say.
0: And Fino, my
2: support me say.
1: Who was say because who sports now?
0: Oh yeah. Oh yeah.
1: And you know what
0: say? I was say you try to stream me
1: one. Now boom.
0: Who check crap for you?
1: Appeal court, court of appeal, a journal. I feel address match. Sarah, address a aka address match. Address to park.
0: Okay, address match. Never for say, yeah, address.
1: Why any papa ye? I feel Yakubu
0: Abdul Salam
1: Yakubu Muhammad Yakubu or your MP. Ono so akosi akwara ketwa akose ne pe. 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
0: Ya money to because me maso.
1: Ah one yan so dey na dey na one. O dey time hurun hurun mi.
0: Say the time.
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0: Hey,
1: I hear radio now. I am come the sani. Open if radio so someone will hear the number for one.
0: Hey, so be any
1: the hey, ni pa.
0: One we say the minimum one sani hear radio.
1: Sani ni pa tye.
0: My two meter man.
1: Open if radio so.
0: Ya what train
1: man? So someone will minimum number for one.
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1: Hey,
0: ndai ni pa.
1: It's radio no ni yade.
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1: 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Where that time we saw abeko.
0: Yanko. a time na so e wo radio so radio so time na edi ejuma
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0: Na any wife for man in car, open a man in car.
1: Sir,
0: that's why you're Muslim.
1: Why you're Muslim?
0: And I'm Muslim, I'm
1: more than a Muslim for.
0: That's also a movie enough.
1: Of him, and now, of you want to buy, you know, or by some of the world.
0: Okay, I am the baby of our Christianity.
1: I was say, we your penny, never would you dumb anymore. And you may be a Jewa green sin channel. I was so yesterday, you were Cassim. Oh, defending a horse. Wamo no mosifo ene obo travel akwa kamide firi omo de saa na na omo tie empani tetete aso enzu ehu biu ene eka tete na metumi awo baba a medware no ene obe man war enware ana ne baba ketwa ye ma ho kwan isanse be 20 years ago I rape cases ya se call so e ma me ma ho be ye hu onkwara ho no
0: that's right
1: ene jisa Eni ama wengi na ba ese, eni si yes hadi yano. 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Who cited ba kuku? He cited one of them, and then proposed to her. Afei, who says tampo say you are my wife? 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
0: enche ni ye na
1: me call university one of the courses research my first degree mantia sieda
0: why na chere mu
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0: okay
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0: una wanti asie so
1: wo form a na asedan ka urade se me call ye me masters no series me ye ba first degree mo bi na ye ma me
0: o series
1: na e was support ye because mantia sie
0: That is the I am for boy.
1: Ah, but so me tiase ya.
0: Anka wanga sa.
1: Me ya madi. It is at that time when me family was sending my born. It was a mistake.
0: Anka we break it. Went to bank your master.
1: Yes.
0: Yeah.
1: And you know, and this is this animal is correct dream. Now we go out single out as MP. na wo catch oba ko so ba ko won fe
0: MP no say e friend say
1: Yakubu
0: Yakubu dey
1: Muhammad Yakubu o say
0: e dey be MP
1: ma me ko hwe na na yo I say bro I have sound bibi ma me ko
0: hwe it is not alleged
1: Never be a tipo how akasa okay. Oba kra se o
0: talking from evidence
1: yes
0: my ah. Two baby
1: yes baby
0: una wo kasa no
1: oh na as we I don't want you all what is put in your car na and gabeshi wo bufu kwa mo aka ne sen esi yi
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1: wo behu because
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0: na won tie
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0: ah you say talented wo.
1: Oh yeah it me person
0: me ya we
1: me person me catch here say
0: me mama mo ya we
1: me person me che say obe ma adwa ma ba ne kasa asesa
0: oba de
1: e bi na yakubu de ba yi akwa keto wo
0: ti ne kasa asesa
1: okay oh you are beautiful
0: that's hey. How you know how
1: they
0: name
1: say should
0: be. Where you there?
1: Botepu.
0: Where you there?
1: Se si anehwe.
0: Visibility no who here?
1: Botepu nehwe. Ohwe na nim ni dimi na nyina se sign. 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
0: bio. 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
1: Hey, yes some jobs are very expensive. 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You've got the opportunity to give that a speech. 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
1: Oh, okay.
0: Titi, you see my money adwaman sem.
1: You are beautiful.
2: Na say we any news.
1: You are beautiful. Nye na nyi nzu.
2: Remember nye ya. We asema.
1: Eh asema
2: we. We asema.
1: Enu ti de se ye ma. 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E ka de te no.
2: Asema wo pese wo ka.
1: Wo ye free.
2: Wo pese wo ka sa na fie ye ti se ni ase wabo breaking news bi so.
1: Eh
2: news.
1: You are beautiful. I'll marry you.
3: Jim FM.
2: Ano wane. You want to.
1: Oso wabo. Oh, go ahead. I was on good program.
0: Hey.
1: Maybe I'm a class. I'm so on.
3: Jim FM.
0: On this note, I'm not a doctor. Pray our backup brain won't mean to me container.
2: Hey,
1: I want to be a container. I'm not teaching. I'm not
2: going
1: to. I'm not going to.
0: Second story.
1: Hey, I just wanted to be a baby.
0: Why are you here?
1: Why are you here?
0: Who can't dress smarter? They just say.
1: Let me hear. Unza. Samba ne di edi din ba o dadu lumba abusu yewura
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0: nti address smart so aso address tafo
1: smart
0: okay
1: but
0: ne aha
1: ye tene se na na na me tse se wa ye PhD in security.
0: Eh, I just smart.
2: Thank you, na.
0: Sir,
2: Niti, Niti, you
1: come on. Hey, Adwa. No, be what you mean? Call Parliament for 3 terms.
2: Niti, you come on.
1: Now, or change the whole MPP Elusu. What can I say? I get Adwa.
2: On say,
0: on your better.
1: Debbie,
2: catch it. Yeah, you be a me who we ask ni say. If we see be a no, we ye be a no ma. We ye den. Baku wa. Ono beli di obusha. And I don't know. And fam was there with your banner.
1: I don't know. And I have an answer.
2: Debbie. And she said, one mom when you're in the hall, no one says, I bush. Ebi, I'm like two. Then you mean, sir, I want to so. And she end down. Yenny, and come boom, and ya, dear. Over quack,
0: and fad da. But you can't say. A emeritus.
1: Emeritus.
0: I'm saying Yakupon's a better exam, Sir Mammy. Like the final exam,
2: Yakupon,
0: Yakupon, so say, Mammy, second class. I ain't no saying Yakupon, I
1: am in
0: your lower division. Ninia is second. Maybe I don't mind because for a bit to send me. I was a school dropout. If I was able to work to this far,
2: maybe I'd have coffee in you.
0: Yeah, I just
1: by the
0: just by the grace of God. A school dropout. I'm confident say my. Na yakopa ya madum say.
1: Na mo bo le de pass we dem timi to as embacho.
2: Na na. Na we see. He made to said.
0: I wasn't a teenager.
1: Normal time,
0: I need to for your mamma. No,

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0: say, Ubano, where you should want
1: to the south.
0: Uh-huh.
1: A boy, son, a pirate bridge.
0: A bridge, yes, son,
1: which is Bemma.
0: And to a power show on one.
1: For
0: power show, Nipa show on one or papa on. No, you move back one. Nadakuna. Nanani Busane say. And he suffer. The beer will sank off with the ben, I'll be sour.
1: Okay.
0: The power show on the beer.
1: Ah, sour.
0: Uh-huh, I'll be sour. No, sir, I may punish what they mean to me, Sammy. Who is what about one or no, you know, won't mean, sir. And if you say, be a man when he say, and yet, bro, then my swan come up, and another time.
1: Me cry, where's the woman's mercy? I did not know
0: who's going to ask. Nash, what? And quarter phone, yea, you are Moshua, Umugalin and I read it. And this answer for Nana, and I just said, the beer out there, food will be about to my baby,
1: no,
0: what's a homo? And do you guys a sound? Was in an amia may punish one idea.
1: Mint me,
0: Dino, and a safo,
1: and the beer,
0: and a high say,
1: do safo,
0: or safo, to me, and home,
1: as a do, a man,
0: a vineyard drew. A swan,
1: okay,
0: I had said you
1: are before. We are some abuse, mamma.
0: I don't
1: say,
0: I don't go for.
1: Okay.
0: Only gale ahin fakesie.
1: Okay.
0: Eire nomo. 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
1: Eza hu huwa no.
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1: Okay,
0: why? 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A man an animal.
1: I don't know, say, ye kofa. A beautiful, the new basso,
0: who are. Who can wise and many beer near the bee, monsieur? Sabaya, it be an only chino, you can say Bia Casau.
1: Bia Casau.
0: Aha, Ibiana Casau. And this was Casau Sanwa. Ibian, who's a Bianiano?
1: The Union.
0: But before, what me ama, be been to Wabi Ashre Wonquano. That's what Casau no. Naya Cofenubi. Near Bay Home, a mania, said Diana Bay, monsieur Bia. And the assembly a bessie, oh, Cron Muhobiano. So your brain pong be a hona, unyas as dent, and as oka, nana four huma, and you feel four huma. 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Let us acquaint him, Cassia,
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0: said Yan and Yedim, Sue.
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0: room.
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0: So, Monsieur, she
1: in the bosom beer, bones the agent beer, you me, others own me a bema, and now me a bar, and I'm quada, meaning I am my name, ma.
0: Okay.
1: As then to be a besi beer, be cooning padu beer, and I'm the better tien. San of tien. Any digital bosom.
0: Sir,
1: me church room, and I'm on this
0: wonderful.
1: San of Tieni Mojano, a Moja show. Swan, the swan, a mu, Bosmo, the entire can, where I'm from. It depends on the worst I know many be. Home nights run out casual, say, if you wouldn't attend that, you know. Or by the Yaguma and Sana attend Wunaba,
0: and the great.
1: Ain't he, sir, Unia identity cream. Na a Moja gobe brain, the Panam Tia. I have a best 3 days, and now 4 days. Necoco was almost a whole Italian Tadian to my
0: woo
1: in an any hot
0: thing out of Tadian.
1: And only I now, Monsieur Corpus Mufia, Mohon to my going to my way, only Bantadia. So, Unian Bantadia noa. It will pra out of wishes, and now, almost in the tear. Investment for P.
0: Okay,
1: name of me churches.
0: Okay,
1: yet it's in a tin.
0: Some abuse, Mampo.
1: Yet it's in a tin in anima. Others will be the Bakotama, will be a Ujinabosom. Nobody, Ginoama, will be bosom in 2 months as Convovia com. Fofro, where the worship are. Sadi wash, yet in Yanwa, 2 minutes, Denem Koran, Besset to me, Besset, Naya Numensia, and I do, and Afra Bakope, Moja Bakono, Moja Afra Fran, a dozen. So, yes, come on, we are. Na be to me,
0: a be to me.
1: And only did you know na my mentor, the entire major son.
0: Yeah.
1: Sir, ya woo be a mamma and ta for the emra, and then I'm confetti as the
0: okay.
1: Ya woo be ya na ubu who say a phenomenon, yes, be a friend abamo, ye frew, a cranny of one, ya woo penny, no, ye we are, ya falling at him, and pessimate teaching in them, ye we are, ye the abba mamma, Saba mona ever born. 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
1: 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And she had been to say in Tessun, Mammy, or for one be sugar man, and a man could be a back cracky crack.
0: Okay,
1: she say, Nanya, so no, Mammy, not drawn attention to me, I have a Canadian.
0: Yeah,
1: so to me, I don't know what the buyer cry. Now, man, this will be our so bad, she say, and I so bad, Bogo, and I say, oh, Bessie, and don't say, oh, I could always say, Papa, be a wabby, we are so. So, Woody Ho,
0: okay,
1: Woody Miss Abapano. And so, scientists, you know, yeah, I did tough radio and I say, yeah, they can't numb a bee. And then you know, it's out, but me very
0: yeah,
1: church
0: yeah,
1: will say,
0: yeah, yeah, yeah.
1: San, aha. And only your friends who smooth the money pa.
0: Okay.
1: Ma, ubi ho, so, me bay you, mummy, mammy, the numb the frame, mammy. What said, you're gonna be the mammy. San, you may nah, ye nipa, 2 minutes, oh, mudada.
0: Okay.
1: A bit, yo, ho, 2 minutes, no, different than some other buy. obi su die wo obefa na heya sa si su ha se no mu die ze no ye befa na heya
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2: ah my consultation
1: eh ye busa kro no a eh ye die dusifo ye
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2: eh the same
1: eh the same no na se eh nyame asem no ya na establish me kakra
2: because any bagroom kra consultation
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1: ah ye ye no ndo obi o ye bibia ye
2: kra o kan waka any bagroom o ti do mo ye no ma
1: ha do ye bia no woni ye pe woni ye dusifo me ni check ti ye
2: so me o ma kwankire nyina
1: ko na me se ye nyina duro say money mu say papa mu
2: mu nyina aye
1: eh oni e fesofu bi e bozo o gba tese dia oni e ye dwuma pe
2: okay so is it like baby kaku a se tem boy boy aye kya as what dey say yin se ba
3: me ka afa on say won say obi a woni gidie
2: sa
3: ye wo kremoni ye wo bunsunsunni ye wo krisuni
2: ye wo dusifo so wa mu do so wa won sumbusum
3: won sumbusum
2: se ha bani ndu bra wo ye dwuma
3: ye wo say ye hin ye ye nim ne say nim de o yaka doctor za siaro maybe obi o sum asama do sum busum wa ye school akoda no doctor
2: eh
3: but jide be no denam
2: ampa doctor for sebi e free medicine mo no lodge for no wo
3: obi o lodge no form obi e india ni o sum busum obi e kremuni e allergy o your doctor
2: because india say me say india ni na me
3: no no separate nimdie ye separate nimdie
2: ya
3: ana nipa no sum
2: nipa okay
3: what I say
2: she good me kasa ba ma
3: yaka e choro sam say no eh e choro sam ye ko bible ye choro bible o ifa eh bebia ewe israel o
2: eh israel israel
3: o wa say no bible for baba ye chere ye choro no e chere to say desert and to say ha
2: yeah
3: to o pese ya ha ban na ye e wa no o munim sa ban no
2: david
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2: okay
3: yeah.
2: Oh, sorry, to so I was ready for tell you. And I
3: yeah,
2: okay, okay. I was for your far, you're beyond 0302216561 0302216561 and 0302216562 Hello,
4: good evening,
2: but your first and ever favor.
4: Yes, I'm Jim, because I'm St. Cruz.
2: But you're more to tell you, you're not in today. You're not about.
4: Yeah, somebody is. Is it more kind of true and I'm right?
2: Okay. Do I can hear true wrong and one on?
4: No. You see me or you see me go from my mouth? Yeah, I'm going to know you. You're
2: okay, hello.
5: Hello, Akura.
2: Hey, father. Name Bob Dizani.
5: Papa, me who you?
2: Ah, and yeah.
5: I'm going to go to
2: Oh, 24. Yeah, who's Adam TV?
5: Yeah, I wish I had no quality. It's a mom okay. As some I do. As some I had in a near okay, and we do found. Near me, Shrao. Nah, and I'm one, I'm so dear, my way about as you see. No quality, I'm a number of Moody Bayer at the park. Now, Brentrima. Now, say, you see, I have been. Yet you and me and see your Bayer for Pana, I have your papa. But I want to say, money of body and you.
2: Yes, sir, that's a have money for hello.
6: Hello, good evening.
2: Evening, Pacha, for South Africa.
6: You did the other one, the Casafi Trasaco.
2: Yo, open the case, you are going to the war, can come with you.
6: Mammy Boba Basumu with my pa. And then the first time I meet him, program, no. But I come up, but I'm saying, this question be Benifona, more studio. Say, so who is you, Bafua, obey the young who say, we are Suba, and I'm Suba for Unqua, Omunina, Eddie Bonnie, and I say, Papa for whom?
2: Okay, you fatu say, okay, I fatu say, some of
1: the way, and sure, Niba, oh,
2: okay,
1: now the woman say, Tama Uber Wakolan, near man oxygen, the man oxygen, yeah. Aprano, the oxygen man, I see called me baby.
2: I'm so big as okay.
1: Okay.
2: Hello.
7: Hello.
2: Because I first and after five, Kafrawai.
7: Pacho, I'm the Benjamin, Mr. Sophia.
2: Benjamin Pacho, I can come with the Yanua Jutin.
7: Pacho, program no name is here by now, Papa can be. I say, I call a go on my own, yes, I know, yes, on yes, Makola, now so I did, but me, because I then I may hear Obama, Makola, and I them, Abofu.
2: Okay, facility 030-221-6561 and number did you want 030-221-6562 shake the now can MZ NT number in the base and yeah I know afraid. Hello honorable Niana me bache first and after viva yo bache yeah you are doing today I'm working coming soon. Yo, yadase, vore amu mambi nipa, mambu ninja meyaja, nana. Hello. Nipa chef, first and after viva. Hello,
8: maje.
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8: Oh, mba chef, mi chef, first and amai.
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2: 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Okay. Say yon fobie biyo. Last one. Okay. Yeah, that's it. Hello.
9: Hello.
2: Last one. Wano chato Pache first and after viva.
9: Yes, I'm Kwabla.
2: Kwabla Bacho Yanyo ajun chile tewu.
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9: 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Na matia yene Masusu. Yeah, that's it. Na min na mo kan kwa sinu hensa mo kwa sinu die na me die adasu na nena eti yantong neither they are saying that the moon was in the so a bat, and neither the same net, you know, they give you. And there were hopa. Never be also shy, which you say, and what some because while my was in the grandpa, no team do metal. And had grandpa so aqua. And no be man so super for name of a young. Walk to man, I know bit my turn in my mouth to Nessas, your old man penny, say, on blood, no bishanatam. I brought all my penny to me to Nessas, then.
2: Yenkwanonon. 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
3: Check Zed Spiritual Herbal last stop. Yafene se, mi telephone number ya menu, 053.
10: 0592 0539 0539 0539 0539 0539 0539 0539 0539 0539 0539 0539 0539 0539 0539 0539 0539 0539 0539 0539 0539 0539 0539 0539 0539 0539 0539 0539 0539 0539 0539 0539 0539 0539 0539 0539 0539 0539 0539 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

0: and you may not see our fellow Ghanaian is a Maju, yes, some of our Quabac as a Fidia, we are seeing Nadia to Madron 106.3 as 4.7 Mom was Antiman Temway, and yet a Busu in Shram 104.5. Where's my way, Chubwom, where at is a Maria Kokubia, the Kobia, this war, don't she be a yes, soon the Sentinel Casafidia, Macomaco, Wahania Drunumian, Yakabua, Super Weekend News, because you're then ready, last one. Yabakinka, the man, Samson Yanier, and Yasubinam, the Ebano, a more and someone outside the top of Bubin to say, a ya was a team of a trumpet, you also a backup, and what you have to do to say. Ganaman Penny, a John Draman Mahama Tafan, about to say, and must you want some dear Obesimu Knapa, I want Potamo.
1: I say, I was sharing, must you want some so adding to one betwa one says, I said, yeah, Ghana for because I say, and my friend to talk to Kwa, because you are Arabic and Chinese, no, and yes, son, it's your what the Munchu Mu Abba.
0: And must you want some ya acroform SHS and Penny.
1: Cape Coast University no iron is sesia da and central for Edgeway Kun one now a person cosia de honom no. Why a crowd saw bed your moon?
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3: 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We are educating them. 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
4: announce to the general public that under the research agenda of President John Dramani Mahama, NACA, the National Curriculum Review Institution, was revising curriculum for basic education from kindergarten to primary six. I have heard commentaries and suggestions on comments attributed to the Honorable Minister. Let me use the opportunity of this ceremony to clarify and respond appropriately that there is no intention by government to make Arabic and Chinese compulsory at any level of our education. That is not the thought, and that is not the thinking of government. English remains our main medium of instruction.
1: Ghana so far show me sham so and ekasano na wa we yen and some awa de to a so and se seba Arabic any Chinese na enu de nyen se sa waba pese wo sia de onbema na konya amano esia e wo sukusa hudomu esan se se sei woko wiase afa na nyina Arabic any Chinese kasano o manfo kapa ne senti eye so be me suku fo akonya amomo so esia sa kasano
4: but from kindergarten to primary three we are encouraging and forcefully supporting the use of local Ghanaian language so that our children will not be lost out of their own values and culture. So from kindergarten to primary three would be the use of local Ghanaian language. From primary four to primary six upwards, we intend to make English language still basic medium of instruction, but we will introduce three foreign languages. Optional for any learner to choose a language, foreign. Whatever it is, this revised curriculum is now before the Ghana Education Service. I will accept their recommendations and I will implement their recommendations. But to expose them to those foreign languages, be it French, Spanish, Chinese, Arabic, Italian, or German, will remain optional, but will be for purposes of upper primary, in order that we are producing learners for the world.
0: So I was saying you made your son called my woman. Now a penny power no and a head of a year applied a technology department. And that's all worry. And then what you have to get your foot room and quite my for say. Say say no say I agree say oh quite a year senior high school. And now say be crown so your pocket simwa. More say if you did human and the quiet your first one and say a year human or maybe when you come up no when you're trying to be the book kubuku mbebile ni wachina msa sa engineering enough technology no wachina msa yese no enuwa neko nisenti adisuwa fonu wani kwa mpa na dati mwakasa enteso emphasis
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6: na management na senior say if you see no send it the cuba by the team go win the game the mama boy and the entity to the say if you say you go to say you go say go come with me up boy we are partners I put in the more boom and it is and it is it's your 14 years project here you need to see me to say the person here is threat students coming in for the 2026-27 academic year. And I said that in the one kind, give it me at an asset. And we look back, we should give it me up one more than a short process. We teach you points, I want one from short process, you should give it me a degree or diploma related program for that one. The Yinda, I said that mechanic, Yinda, I have seen you move up. It's immediately based in the multi-tube. There will be here, say, let's have out here, start the media. And then we'll come on here, check my idea, yeah, you're one. In general, the technical investigation will actually be funding the whole family.
1: And me, I see, yeah, yeah. wo ra kwaku adutum ayim boache a wono eno da Cape Coast Technical University no ano opanyi di nsem ekwaguye ena won finfin mantam won central ejuma ikonkra bata wo ho won panyi pa na na boadu enso ede adeswede etu suapon no enmu se de wo panyi ya kanyina waje atum na mom won hwe se afibia no se wo ma wo manfo admission na won hwe se central fon so eka ho.
7: What we want to see is that we are ready and committed to support the Cape Coast Technical University

0: Mr. Platinum Labs, that's Apple.
1: Exactly.
0: And we wish you would have such opportunity. And that's what we are asking. So when they, you of course, to fast for people to provide for some of the positions in the university, or especially some of the programs, when my people apply, or if there's a need to even give us quota, then gradually you move up from there. Because we want to see a quality media house. We want to see a quality media reporter.
2: Wadua wamfifi mantamu wanona insentro ejima ikwene mkwabate wahonomu wadawa nano
3: 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Now, as me band is saying, one said, I confirm what I injunction. Added to a year, no, say a year, no, a woman, and a muscle. I'm penny, I'm panning, and I'm pay any basso. And I say, ah, Dabio, say, no, dear, what you to me cut every quarter? Woman, I was what did to me cut, I no comma, a year, I do us for an answer, why, and what's what you call yesterday? You have been with me and no woman in Ran Wedding Kumo. Lawyer Kwame Adofo, what been a time, what been a seja, and I do cause you with open his opening. At what down room, a bunny say, why, and what's that the cut, I no comma, ni panua, and yes, and sir, Ebia, and when why, baby. And I say, and then the panua, and then the panu court, no, so could every. And what's a court, no one can say, you need passe, ni passu, me so maintain, j, never come any passu, me see, and yes, I'll pad, and you see, eh.
4: Yeah, well, and Grophobia Moya Bailey, mere court appointed workers. Omona, Omojuman is a former court, Omako Servo, court process, and yeah, wow, what am I will be now, cause we'll preserve, and then you only acquire some man or no, yes, or Servo, no. Name of Bailey, the Coco Servo, then Pempino, Bailey, for no, when your document now, and so be coached, say, as soon as you are, yes, Servo, no, on only we, now, Udruha, what their man, and to your Servo Nakasa, Bailey, and a court, the Juma, only the Juma said, processes, including injunction.
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4: 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And the address of the is here, seven or there, and in this or my year in question. They will see and seven, and answer Billy from far copy man or what's up. A chest in Zakandia. That is a technical in seven.
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5: 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And a man should near the Eba. Clean up the BIA. 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Ghana minimum baby I drew the Osaka at least. 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
7: na ne Yeah, and they say, young cry for the city, yes, that a clinic, young community, a clinic have very well. Send your ever any problem, Emma, Nimpa, and Fire, then your Yamba. Yeah, yeah, your health cleaning, then your money may be so. That is a couple. Let us say to a man for your info, a man in India, assassinate Yasasia. Eight in Mumay Linin, who will be Vika Credia, now they are shaped with your session, my own to and do the na enye ohawo emfa manimpa yenyira ye shall the esha se fi yefie etumi e dia ko abonting say 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
8: Adeba Kwenji Krista Sakunya Eni Social Media Ya Abasi Social Media I want the positives, I want the negatives. And now, say, no, yes, Faria, Babu, Mpo, Yang Kayo, Nanya members, and Kwanzumpo, Asofo, Nankasempo, Onsia, everybody ask them no. Now, my train, I could say that, no, Pat. Of course, social media, as when you are craving, no, never. No. Anchebiano, not yes, sure, the competition of other religions are invading. The Christian territory. Our greatest competitor that is making inroads are SNCs or some, and in the social media. Like I said, Christian youth, no. My emphasis on social media on the positive side.
3: Anti Right Reverend Doctor Buadum General Overseer Adema Jesus Generation Ministry ena wetin gain
2: na wachi abaimu panyimfo bi ekwotna se ekwokasa fa kokon hu kosi ejina ye na nsem bia ebeto abonten ene se se se kokon akuafo nka makomanto onyem esan se kokon no se wote na wodebre aban a aban ebetua eka amomo asa eka no se America dollar no ekwoso na je se kokon Bono and also a costro pa. After you should say, and she say, Muno was say, or be the other will be with a woman in a moon crassy, crassy to chuck or call dia eguno. Who send the panel a binds us so ma? What the embra and what a my muno ever do. Now when I saw some better a bonteno, coquia for a queer wahanum, and in my quobia or mea cocoon, what you must say, and send me the ass and the pa is on some rebebre, and what do I send me to a bayanim sasadia with tocono, and kawama a jaman so buono, and one fanto coco or memo, ni sent say a gana by at a sasam rewas a supermuno, a ya one day, sasimina or badia wano, and why your president, and a coquia. Fokoyi ano ene di tuja.
9: Sembe brebe na wo so-called reform numuno. Minya, enye adifufro. For example, criminalization of cocoa tree, say ultra cocoa tree, yabe criminalize no. Ewo, emrebi efeno Economic Plant Protection Act of 1979. Sam rano, check clearly say, se wu ultra cocoa, emfe niya cocoa, ultra cocoa, it's Yamra, I it's true. It's your room since 1979. And, problem is, Cocoa Board, Omo, Indisa, and Ray, Echi, Omo, and Shimokena, Echitsu, Omo Legal Department, Omo, and Force, and Rano, and then Akuma.
10: Like I said, was a decision from the families. Yankata, we said, the share is heavy, and now, you can pursue an air corner. And then, so the decision back there. There's an abandoned, the other, Bono. Dollar no kosra, two musa heading at the mine. Dollar number from my head, so because you know, maybe a trading, that is not any kosra. You need to mean you come on in kosra, never from Moswa. I have a son shana on your day, on time. So now, the old share, if anything, that the money nine hour share is 70% a buy nine agents out of my hand. Moon say it is very laughable when they make it lower and conquer just a political mere talk.
2: Nana oba dia e opanyin pa wono no da koko akuafo ekuo no ano opanyin ekase wiye e na obed owusu a wono nso eye coordinator e wo civil society koko platform edi ne dia eka ho se se ba se omanfo na 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
9: some bebe na wo so called reform numuno. Minya enye adifufro. For example, criminalization of cocoa tree, say ultra cocoa tree, yabe criminalize no. Ewo emrebi efeno Economic Plant Protection Act of 1979. Sam rano, check clearly say se wu ultra cocoa, emfe niya cocoa, ultra cocoa. It's Yamra, I it's true. It's your room since 1979. And problem is, Cocoa Board, Omo, ndi sa emreyi echi.
2: Emi aye tiye eye Obed Owusu na orie yano ensembia waka eka hon ene se. 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
9: Oba koko pricing abaye se oba be review the pricing mechanism no. Dedicate your bona basso because it is long overdue. Say your review, pricing or say, and she say, yeah, ah, would you do mano? And cost a day, a say, qua. That's how we are buying out Ujine or man for one. The most logical thing is, Ubeshe, now we review. Now, what she looking at? And see, you who says, sir, hedging, a bank can say, I see metal cocoa 2 cedi the whole year. Metal 2 cedi. We say we do middle of the season. No, now cocoa price. I cost through. Oh, it just means we also now party. Oh, it just means so. Instead, we say the car. And now every man no.
2: Connector Emma Civil Society Coco Platform Obed Owusu ene ene etie ye no
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1: 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I'm here at Cobham. Can't wait to link up with the boys. Peace. Welbs. Hello Chelsea fans, it's Welbs here. I'm here at Cobham. Can't wait to link up with the boys. 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
0: Asu aba Danny Welbeck asu aba with peace. And to adjourn the boys in our camp. Eya peace in kwa na wadi aba. Into Danny Welbeck, the first interviewer, we're to be there to you and say, Wapa, I just want to tell you, place of more than or no more shabum, not be bianso, it's me, acquaintance. For now, dear, Wapa no, yeah, Shasania, and also, a bequo, we are ma, Danny Welbeck, chess for, it's me, as I got on, 35 years, and we did, the first interviewer, or also, it's me, I don't know. Now, yeah, can someone, yeah, for me, and Chemo, ewo and some food from with ya. A pregnancy African Games who said Ghana for Edge Madas. No, yako Komori Games are yako or Olympic Games are Ghana for Ekwajiji Madas and Nasifo. Na yako Komori Games ye nay and officially. 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Wow, but you go, you know, you're more $10,000. $10,000, so when you go there, you're more $10,000. And Mona, Rafael Bocho Nkebe, HM said, Sansaman Penelford to a minimum, while Bob Moka Sabina, no. In fact, or catch a minister, or a book of Adam Scra said, on Tiasse, because, say, yeah, and we say, yeah, Bonifan preparation, you know. Papa, no maka chere siya kwa jiko da mwome ye $10,000 no. Ante na mwome mwaye mense siya huansa. Sasi kewe kwa maka huansa machere ye. Mwode we ntie, Bocho Nkebe, after sa Ghana, abysmal performance, ewo, Common Games no.
2: We have proven time and time that we don't ask for bigger, like how we don't want to be compared to our one of the lovely girlfriend Ghana have, the blaster. We don't want to be comparing ourselves, but I believe that Power Sports has proven time and time that we don't need much to win laurels for Ghana. Zinabu has demonstrated, Hayford, the 70-year-old boy, have demonstrated, Tairo have demonstrated, Promise, Power Swimming have demonstrated. We just need an equal shade of the cake. I will say it once again. I would prefer for the nation to invest $9,000 in me in terms of preparation, in terms of equipment, in terms of everything. And after winning gold, they can give me $1,000. Then I can believe they have vested in that gold they wanted. So I've been running for Ghana for 20 years now. My equipment have been bought by myself all the time. I'm just hoping that, as the minister has said, they are going to invest in the athletes. It should not be just a waste. It should be action taking. Samson Dean, the president of Africa Paralympics Committee, the president of National Paralympic Committee, is proving it

0: by day. Our coming here, preparation for back home, pocket money support from him and the management has shown it's a part of motivation. All that.
1: Hello, Aya and Sema. Oh. Rafael Bocho Nkebe. The two just said, send the Ghana for Munti and Komani Yo. Omoko, Aya competition, no. Komor Games, no. Omoko do Glasgow. Ena, Omushia, Alex Nina, Sport Minister Kohono, Mukoye meeting. Meeting, national. Ena, Omokachi, Omose. Ghana, Alex Nina, Omabano. Say ye parao swimming for any emriketu for athletics for boxing for so would you go da or mind by mouth $10,000 na Rafael or you be a or see 20 I mean you know Rafael 20 years and now chess was on my Olympic Games were called 3 times or yen packet wa and I'll say or do you two just say I want to see no cra no muny o crumon yet. On wa feature you used to nano, or be away engaging the Bioqua class podium, a class postidium. Rafael, no one feature or the Bao Bay training, no, Yanya, in the moon we know. And watch us on one a ton of feature in the big Pianton company for us, eh? Sir, 10,000 now, most of Muji go died, Mamono. Came on 9,000. Oh, now come fire, we see. Think of Sessia and who ye nanko or qua. When you saw a season, who you need here? Head your bedroom, my dad. Nanka, 1,000 knock and a muddy asso. But so, on season, who ye, or no other church, that's Abanan, that you took crooks, ah, no, Becona, I can say, could you go in the mouth? 10,000 ye. Of you say, entry ye. Rafael, Wakasapa, Sama Wakanadia, and with the papa, papa, papa, papa. So, preparation be uncosso. Oh, could you good name out $10,000 for a brown CC on Ghana for? As I'm no, zero so. So could you good name out $10,000 for a brown CC on? Na, meda table na, yeah, kasa Ghana for the, where the sanka, sasamu Australia for the catcher of manka Joel, come in by the brutal because Australia for, usha meda table, and nina, come on games, ever a year, ever a year, Scotland. Na, Australia for, aji gold no 70, silver 45, bronze aye 55 tokaboma total no Australia fwaje 170 aye medal England etosu mienu 29 gold 45 silver 36 bronze and then 110 in total India for gold no maji 13 silver 17 bronze maji 17 and aye Wokabo Maji 39 medal. Scotland, oh, Mohosino, Etosunu 13 gold, 9 silver, 70 bronze, 39 in total. 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Na, Nigeria, at the 7th, Maji gold 10, silver 7, bronze 7. Into Uka Nigeria 4, Abrabo Mukobo in gold, silver, bronze, and Bumwa, a year 24. It's Ghana 4, a year 2, Lukra, say Nigeria 4, no more arriving here, the Kososwa, Omey 22. But still, Nigeria was 24 medal. Jamaica Tosu 8, total, more 19 medal, 10 gold, 4 silver, 5 bronze. Wolves, Etoso, and Kron, a 9. 9 gold, 10 silver, 12 bronze, 31. But, you know, say, in common games, Olympic games, gold, you know, that was so, in the M5, so, JB, silver, 10, no, BG, gold, 2, no, gold, no, do, editing, a year bronze. 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South Africa, 7 gold, 11 silver, bronze 10, 28 in South Africa. Northern Ireland, 3 gold, 4 silver, 5 bronze, and then in total, Omuji 16 medal. 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In terms of grassroots football, juvenile football mo ti asye. Enti omo ton safre baby jets. So baby jets embra. 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O dia tuja. So ono dia ban on grassroots ta. E tena kuma su ye pa. Where is my baby jet? Oh, Kenya. Or there
2: to go? Yes, I'm here to support Captain Irene Ndanu, Soccer Summit, because honestly, I love grass football. When it comes to grass football, I support it so well. So hearing the project, I think it's huge. What I like, you know, I like to support these young ones coming up. You know, so me being in Kenya is here to support a very, very good project from Captain Irene Ndanu. Why grassroots? So grassroots is to learn the basics. You know, grassroots to teach the kids how to have that strong background from where they want to start. When you have a strong background, for example, with this football thing, when you have a strong background, you get to the professional level, it's good to pass through the ranks. So that is why I'm here. The most important thing is to get a strong background, and that is the grassroots football, and that is why I'm here. Yes, Kenyan football, I think is doing all right. You know, statistically, I always compare them to Ghana. You know, Ghana is ahead of Kenya when it comes to football, and I think they lack the basics. You know, there are a lot of talent here, but it's for what we've seen growing up, it looks like Kenya focus more on athletics more than the football, and I think people are here that can play soccer well, you know. So when you don't have the support, they give up, and that is why we are here. So this project tallies with what we want to do, you know, have these kids to have that basics and a strong background to make sure they can get to the professional level.
1: We are some baby jets as a mochan ewo Kenya or copy of no jatuga send ne football no grassroots no NSA na yeshe ne yen again to no baby jets dear. 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Maswell could not do H. Lemu say, Yes, this woman, because you have been a promina panati. Ain't you, Maswell could do? Ain't you, Maswell could do?
3: Yes, the way Paris said that, you know, there are some 1 or 2 that couldn't go wrong, probably, but we were in the interpretation of the

0: we poke a nice little sip there before we get home.
1: That is beautiful.
0: Like that, what they, when it comes to the tough one proper. But that did not, you know, demotivate us, or that is not encouraging us to give up our best. Came here and tried to come. This team has seen too much success during the past years. So anytime below the cup, you know, Ghanaians would not accept it. So what happened here, I don't think it's what we came here for. Yeah, the under-20 in Ghana, we value this team and we know the standards this team has set before, and that is what or where we want to get the team to. So we came to win, but it didn't work out. That's what I said. We will have to reorganize ourselves very, very well before the half-con program.
2: Okay, NT, I know ASMA, head coach Edema, the Black Satellite, Maswell Kunedu, Eddie Tuta, say, mobile sank a quabias win, win, win, win, and they assign a quieti per quo 0-0, and a nusu AP moa, Maswell Kunedu, Eddie Chimunabanti tournament, a quabo, and a dear, first game defeat, second game draw, third draw, and a day apa, a brano, ha, and a maya quine, a may DC, but, your friends, I promise. Who should moi? Your legend, you're not starting a soul. Nah, and they, Mohamed Polo, Akasembi. Mohamed Polo, Akasembi, HMSA. In terms of sacrifice, current Black Stars players, you know, a banner sacrifice, pa, dia, Omundibi. A serious issue, pa.
3: Yes, I'm here to support CAPS.
2: Channel pa the full interview eba Polo in sama Polo dia tujano promise ya ko Polo nkomo no e chena ya di ya full interview na tedi ba Polo in sama waka fa Ghana football no that is serious
4: the Dutchman
2: yes sir
4: coach
1: Mohamed Polo
4: sama waka ya no ya no great road 100% Ninjidi se obi be jina bibi akase ne oka no.
2: Mo bia nkodi na tamu.
4: Nobody can defend this. Say near oka na nya nukre. Eya nukre true do because those time yes so no. Black Stars ever bomb match as school cry your my your point them and na be a holiday crap because Black Stars say we match. And na omo no match ball na omo ko bo no. How are the resilience the passion any ahondi omo di share ball mu no. Enya na na ye hwe. And then players are away because of the club. They think for the, like they think about themselves because say Obi Prawa ha or call the club or be flopping tea or nyabim bunty or dream on but they don't think about the nation Ghana first. They think about themselves first before the nation Ghana. That is why Black Stars pana as a Obi Taki as a Ochuchini na as a Chale niya coach can be a nuclear trudo. Me support it. 100%. We debate be any who at you be any who. And one of our can
2: say or more time no sacrificial job no.
4: I am pa. Because Bob Bia Stevie Apia bet me a Peggy.
1: John
4: Mesamo. Quite be as about and it almost says your rules. Abe mu bebre a unnim how to tackle our Benya Kanya the
2: back. Who tie no come and also can be say Sisia no. Ombe mu current place in ko football na esika but nka esika no this is the time I sank ko mu ko mu
4: yeah
2: yes wakaso
4: ah
2: tama omu ni sika kura obo mu omu ni sika na omu omu kwa mu ba nse niya $100,000 appearance fee so what I say na mu kumu hodia msa asuma wakane mu odupa ya chile kwa nadie ibedie chilipa
4: ena mika say
2: yes.
4: They think about themselves yeah. First before the nation Ghana because
1: of
4: boni club sa club no bono enye ombo ma Ghana obo any personal achievement eni ni juma oyo ho but obe representi the nation Ghana oni so obe bama o my Ghana o jini jenu mu first because opera ebe affecting the waho waho but those days 90
2: sa
4: they play with passion.
2: Commonwealth Games, no, so you call it, you two, medal. But, CC, I will call Glasgow. The Ecosu Glasgow, CC, I am a second. Tikakra, Tikakra, Nayanko, Tikakra.

0: za yumi ya ubi za zadi ya na kwa so sa kumon gana buwa pa adie chasa kumon games na yon timi anye meda ano di amu ya ni se sa ye kreti gana community ti e ho bosu o mo chele o
1: One thing about Ghana is that we are always content with what we have.
0: Okay.
1: Kakra ye sabe so muni energy. We appreciate
0: but
1: it.
0: Is it not that is funny? You are the only two men able. We know because you are lining at least our mochilo. Glasgow. Who they are going to fight Kakra?

0: Are you happy?
1: Oh, I'm happy. Okay. Because that is one spirit about Ghana. Me manage who. Okay. Ghana meet here. Mm. The little kakra of mama, I will appreciate you. And that's how Ghana we are. Kakra na yenya no. At least, okay. Let's be thankful and appreciate. Because or maybe when to me and Bruho, if you say to me go Bruho. Why me walk and make you so look back? Because and which I mean 5 cities is here. I appreciate it because Sabre will be in Nam Seke or say 1 city cry, yeah, man. Oh, it is a which I mean 5 city. Actually, I have to appreciate it. Kakra, that is Ghana. I know the medi friendly.
0: Okay.
1: Let Maumuji Omuni.
0: Okay.
1: Yeah. At least 2 medals.
0: I did 2 medals.
1: Country be one, could be cry. What about Anonzo?
0: Okay.
1: Aha, I know dear, Yes. Chale munjimweni, na enyum na ega na nyum.
0: Na ye, Dub Nation.
1: Dub Nation, sir. Oh, okay.
0: Yeah, okay. Koso.
1: And Dub Nation, Dub
0: Nation. Now, Koso, Glasgow. So, and then, on to community, no. Say, ye kweye, ye kriti. We created a whole community for Ghana. Yeah, to Ghana and Yane, Ghana and Tadia.
1: It's a plus. Yeah. So they have every right to jubilate and choose
0: and celebrate.
1: And choose to.
0: Okay. From a bad nego comments and a document. Extra time, Debra, Joel, at the end to more live on social and also Yakrabo.

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0: 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Whoa. I do an Yamishao Genevieve. And so Abba Mama Bano, yeah, that's say Maddy and so I was so TikTok. Mr. Facebook. Promise the barber to one of you more joining your home. So yeah, appreciate him. 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Dog me mwa kwa ba.
1: Yeah, if you
0: na bibi abo ko die.
1: Na mi adom.
0: Congratulations and so. Oh there school no ah. Yeah dog. Adishiana no ding. Aya die. Nyami show papa papa. Nyami own show. Ti Facebook adom 106.3 oba. Fa comment ne bra. Mi so ba bia be hu ye mbia no like comment ne share. 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Yes, vacation tips for parents. Hi, parents and your mom wapo. Dog, na vacation tips for parents and your tips be sa ufu wa munim dada.
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2: 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It's your honor, so a dear, our day, a buy, I don't know. Miss all what question be answered to me, dear, Mr. Isaac Tetemante, and so a chia, a waha, and Genevieve, and so asabe bim. And see, ultimate or question be aba, the Eddie and come with Facebook, Adam 106.3 FM. 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
2: Because eno so in a way I say boye ya wofo no because well, we need to answer our client. We want to know who effects and cramp what you sent. I'm ready and also. And cranny did the pa. And cranny said they also want moody day. Send me basically a control or more. I thought it would be a mamma. A year dear one pet. As a baby shame. Or we wait on a sa. Send me a seam and control or more. Sabre or more fee.
1: And more fra, a year they do well. 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
2: 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I want another person here doing. But so the idea won't come away. Instead, they say, "You create accounts, ma wo mo ana say. Even with the accounts, na yo mo kids and cradie no. So I say, parents, and you come, I say, manage you mo. I mo 1 hour. 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
2: international I'm my madam one onoswaba Dorothy Nyamisha papa papa na adum 106.3 Isaac Chumesini. I'm watching you live from Israel Tel Aviv. She said Fia, thank you all for such great teachings, may God bless you. And Ishia dear pa inti onoso edie no no Thomas Duchi Osimame and Nestle, this is a very educative program and I wish you can invite the madam every week for more fire. good evening, Adom FM. I'm watching you live from Drapong, Bota region. Very interesting discussion. Peli Yom. And so, and a dear bay. I'm saying, dear candy, Adana politics, be a hasi. It's also bet me a bench, a baby of phone lines, and be an hour question, be an hour day, Abba, Nafi, yea, no, so, a day, a marsh. And also, you say, I warn out here, no, I don't want 106.3 FM. And a dear, your body, my, I will phone. 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
2: sa
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2: 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and also about Facebook na also do the number you be a phone line so no 0302216561 0302216562 0302216562 Na yon koma ye di e bi a onso wo question ba kumye nubia na fi odi e no swa fe mama ye na doge tumye ye ano e di a promise promise o
3: No.
2: Oh, mo. Inside aside the BMA, but I say the most dangerous effect of screens on kids is addictive brain rewriting, which damage behavior. Why are addicted to anything? Oh, who be you cry? Say, oh,
1: and addiction. Say, when you're back, chance say, obey other addiction in your man. And so, and in a say, yeah, so we cocaine, me a carry na easily obey me. I addicted, say, when you saw encounter na. Ain't you know, a bit more like I say, sir, phone near dinner. I was say, you're treating it to say, drug. Because in those are the mark or land, I was so who said, also do one, I just said, oh, poison up of France. Oh, ain't no, what's me, her no sounds or so. Nothing, I was here, and I'm a friend, die ye, vacation, yen, so time, I best was
2: time, then I was one more time, and you break time, baby.
1: Oh, yeah, but usually from there, it be more 7:30, it be more 8, it be more 9, it depending on family, no, and in yeah, almost living situation.
2: But you maintain it the way be omukwe square e mo dano o mama kwen kwa sa na ye mo mo na
1: as much as possible
2: okay.
1: Se bi o mama na da bi aka ho a e bi a 1 hour bi
2: no me chese time o mo de koda no
1: yes o me maintain routine okay. No but to say bi a order regular school order 9 na say this time she mo abantem mo ye bi bi e wasa mo ye by 8 obetumi ada but variation between like the waking time no any school time no and what's that a year too much to say okay. Be our vacation if you see an all vacation into one man need that or 10 yen penisa say be our school time or sorry your man says 6 star vacation that's a win if you're not a sort dark a crack and one a 7 now I'm sorry and yes say be 9 10
2: yeah I need to know you know what say be more back I say be a school no then na na sesa to was all sorry cry na ye na ye by you maintaining also
1: ko time
2: or sorry any time or done
1: yen try maintain
2: okay okay okay Thomas Doche mame Thomas Doche I was share your USA now when the kitchen all prepare any dinner and we'll see program

0: say whether it's any aye baby or mumba call back to school and so similar, but I don't know the pain pin I know viral internal high baby and as child protection, mm-hmm. child sexual abuse, and yeah, man, mm-hmm. and also so be brave. Say you just are normal, or yeah, advert be brave. Man, can't baba no call at the tongue who be brave near the ma obisuman on a demo monk. Sir, near money, you never say a tray, a more fran or say be ya, or more bet to me, a gina or monas, no more empowered. Because a man on a man, you know, to me, dad, a man, or not, or more, you're more bonny, ain't he? 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I was say, I will for no air careful now, ye to your man, if when I send you a and a swimming, no, a good skill, and I'm so jarry, no, wouldn't you call baby, in coffee? 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
2: oba wafa wafa oba
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2: 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And Coupon Channel is my power. My show, I'll come for you now. And I'll come with the answer, so come with us any man better now. 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
3: wo pa wo ba ba
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0: junk I was saying if you na yet so
1: okay
0: junk and near a situation will be free and near oil and woman be free chini woman be free and I thought they've been so spices nanka sa woman be free name mom and near ram of frani hiano and no soon woman I was saying about the moment the ana yet so na gana had yes and you are no a ya nani body into your mwa it to me afford you know and normal was to give it to me and I eat to me talk yeah 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Now, if you have time, Emma and Mofrano, because I'm afraid, dear, I'm here with you. I was saying to me, some rare vacation, and so, you to me, in your adage, mom, Eddie, some of the extracurricular activities, now you can't, you know, I grow more deep, take an interest, and drawing, no more, yeah, take an interest, say, swimming, and not piano, and not drums, and not near which, Abufrani, you know, take an interest, no more, so, Ancient idea will fear. Now, your mom who buying soon free in Crawford, any more, I'm betting me. I am more bonny. A year, aunties, maybe were all uncles, maybe were all near auntie. Now, your council so say, Mem will be a and frail, but say, or your Nigeria, and I,
1: okay,
0: and Penisa,
1: okay,
0: into your canny now.
1: Yeah, that's it. Doctor Hilda Boy, Ubinyam. 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

0: 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Okay, Matthew, Matthew chapter 12, 11 verse 12, Amekain. Or see, a free Osuboni Yahu Kanan so, aka John, Yohani so Eban. You have four Sahinino and Yadini and Libre, and T. Akontunu ayadin. I don't know, Osibi say, can say, it will be hard. We know Yenimpa ayadin. 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Ah, yeah, fashion. 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We know in him. 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Let us say the road. 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say Ede Dikan Yom Rishon Ede Dikan. This name is delivered from the Hebrew word for head Rosh. Just say itri kasiya Sunday nuye itri head. Ha Sunday lead our week just as our head lead our life. The days of the week in the Hebrew are named after the cardinal numbers. Rishon, as you may guess, means first. 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Abakami Hua, and they did within every war. Your channel, Dr. Nana Bibu, Michel Papa, Anna, Titi D4, so Michel Papa, Ewo, Via Movia, it is Nages and Munchan, so Marvic is Michel. 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training to Oba, in the Kuta de Tolano, the deep one. Near the training natural, what we, the Academy of Bacon. The first kingdom, no, any, and then a ceremony, and only the one day about training in a, the inner soul, tracing the woman, sanity. Anti, nature say, and no, anti, I was your four, na, yatnasi, the amount for BT, amount for Ubika, the garden, the tula, watchman, the watch, guard, keep, branches, that is a, you didn't know, you didn't just say, Guahudo, a branches, the animal. Olive tree, watchman, Orion 4, ha, garden, ye, garden the tola. So, entin nature say, no, nti Orion 4, media, me your snow 4, send me metra on the crano, nami mokoko, say, a brand new bay, Yahusha is coming, Yahusha eba, the Messiah no, as I ever babium, a two donya maeno, sisi ho, if you see Unipa be away or continue, and it now da, over so dae, now in a baby, no, now if you body no so da ho, a child say, oh baby, ko, ah, association. 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trying by all means for Columbia to get us off the way. Say, be obey ye, be free. The crown so near no crown the way of the way. But say, look around and tell me, what's a wild child? Why child? Who she are share, show whom she share, and yeah, what's what you see? Look around, shall around her and tell me what you see. Then now, listening to the people speaking and telling me. What they say, was it the Enkrofoka? The Omoka, they all say, spot around and tell me what the mind say. Or say, the Nipano can say, Yeah, save us. Or say, the other can say, and Kademo de Biawa can say, Eradigian, then a bus air cousin tier, Eradigian, I will be a cabby. 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The fourth beast is a fourth empire that will be on the earth and will be different from all other empires. It will the whole okay to crash the whole earth and the trample it down. The ten horns are the ten kings who will rule that empire. Then another king will appear. He will be very different from the earliest ones and will overthrow three kings, which he will speak against the supreme Aroa and oppress Aroa's people. He will try to change their religious laws. 25 in American. He will try to change their religious laws. Emlano yangu pamrano mesisano and festivals and in a fashion and Aroa's people will be under his power for 3.5 years. We, you should have come once and pa, me wana, media, me wakwa ba. Na, impom ti say.
1: Me wanya pa.
0: Aye. 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
1: yeah
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0: trust him which is a kwasiya da anya da ya ri kwasori
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1: yesu ho ade
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0: 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Ah, eye that person is no na nobody so. You know what hope? Enti abakosa am tresa. Roman Empire no they protected Sabbath.
1: Okay.
0: Wamu bo Sabbath observance. Who made that somo no?
1: Okay.
0: Won kra bon ho ban ye.
1: Oh wow.
0: Na on the other hand no, the idea of making Sunday a protected day of rest was a new seed idea. Na kwesiya da humeda somo no wo ho ah na o ma bo ho ban se no humeda no ye na enim se o wa mu di mi sai na chi no
1: ya
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1: no correct
0: now the first Sunday civil rest law in history was passed in 321 AD enti omo pass a Sunday no law no as a civil law ha enti ebe ye emramu ade se bia anya se bi kra aye asori fo onko an ye de mam se etwa se obi a e de kwesi ade homeda it became a civil law and the 321
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0: 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Nenye enye osomu kwa enye in fact holiday grandma
1: that's authority be or to me
0: yes
1: only kuta
0: sense home dan bonzo here onyankopon so person apart from the spiritual rest no
1: yeah
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0: yeah
1: eh homeda na
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0: 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One other detail to keep in mind is that Sunday was the second day of the week in the original pagan planetary week. 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
0: 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organized system. Enti Orua bi e fere no Byzantine Emperor Justinian Audi kan aye Roman Emperor. Na ohe hu se Roman fo wo mra bebre ase abo ahwetin fiti ba di bebre enti na opo se collect some brand nyina kabum na eye baako na omutimi enya a collection of sa embrani nyina enti na ebe ba be fere embrani din no Codex Justinius de to sa Uran.
1: Yeah.
0: Now I say, before this code, but say you know, Emrano, never be free by. Before this code was created, Roman laws had been made by many different emperors over hundreds of years. In the answer, no more back in Emra when you know, no. Now Roman for Emra ahuru amuwano. Ah, empress, anase ahim for ahuru amubedi Roman so no. About hundreds of them, Emra do do ana amu inyina asheshano. Neni inyina abu ahete. So you see, many of these laws were confusing, repeated the same ideas, or even contradicted each other. This made it difficult for judges, lawyers, and ordinary people to know which law to follow. And Timra Bibrana Roman for Mra, Ebinimuaha, a can say, Nebinsu can say, as a insisi superpano.
1: Yeah.
0: Anna, sir, the Codex Justinius, no. The tense at the car, Roman form penny form raw, machine, you know, hundreds of them on the idea, you know, the car running in our boom. And my own say, okay, you need to be a contradicting, you know, a be a while repeating, you know, young son is so now, you know, me pass out what you have as a car code as your seniors, a Roman for a hand from raw, or maybe the Roman, so no, I must share to her. A new movie, and a warm running be a while, 3.12.3 I know the Emperor Constantine ne kosiya da mra o share ye no ano so was the Codex Justinius ma okoko kan a obetimi ahunu sa mra no ewo. Now I say all judges and city people, the craftsmen shall rest upon the venerable day of the sun. In the Emperor Constantine be the idea ano so share mra that Sunday law no okan say all judges and city people and craftsmen shall rest upon the venerable day of the sun. Enti judge fo nyina na won muti kro ni mo fo nyina craftsmen amo a omo ye no adwuma ene just say obi a mo ye adwuma no sa fo ni nyina no they shall rest upon the venerable day of the sun. Enti hano the quote, quote, quote, in that quote, to sir, sun worship, no, the venerable day of the sun.
1: No worship.
0: Yes, and you are share, say, South Wind, no, Mobe Home, Ewo Uriano Edano, which is Cosiada, I come once me. Ewo Codex Justinius, when you acquire, obey to me, I said, no, I can't run and run, a dozen be brave, a woman. Now, Uriano to us, we say, country people, however, may freely attend to the cultivation of the fields, because it frequently happens that no other days are better adapted for planting the grain in the furrows for the vines in trenches. 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So that the advantage given by heavenly providence be not for the occasion of a short time perish. 321 AD quoted from IS 284 and 285. Enti emra Constantine can share no share say Kwesiada, this is a Sunday law.
1: That's only the can share Sunday law on the first
0: day. Only the can share. Into a shame, I'm saying, craftsmen, mason, for city men, judges, new women, and more a holiday, Sunday.
1: The judge for you now cry this way, over there with this
0: far. But more and more, tick road to country people, more and more, we are no buyer, and they are a bit of human here, you know. omo de sa fo no ogugu mu kakra mom say they can still go ahead.
1: Okay.
0: We are talking about the first and the lower share say enye humida.
1: Okay.
0: Now I say enti ha no. So you see that enye onyankopon som.
1: Debi.
0: I say the venerable day of the sun.
1: The sun.
0: You shall
1: rest.
0: You
1: see the sun.
0: Yes,
1: you shall. That one day better sun no cause to me. Oh say sa body no e won moon ni you know to me kutekuta etetezo.
0: Sir.
1: Mu de munim ti.
0: Now I say the first Sunday law in history was passed by Constantine. Sen yin yin yin. Kwasiada Emra. Ewo abakose mu se ya sharp to us. Enye humeda.
1: Yeah.
0: In fact, ANC. Onyankupon e humeda na na munu. Constantine share. I say, in the Latin manuscript of this law, the phrase translated as Venerable Day of the Sun is Venerabilis Dies Solis.
1: Yeah.
0: Constantine's decree was based upon honoring the esteeming the celestial body we call the sun.
1: Hmm.
0: It's a I'll say, who translated Sabrofuna or kind of Venerable Day of the Sun, Aqua yeah. Latin one? Venerabilis Dies Solis. Yeah. Ah. Or kind of directly, actually, I will say, and yet the entire small woman, a Riano, the bots are, we are in the sun, a war of physical sign, sun, a war honor, or noon tina, or catcher, I will say, home. It wasn't because of the Almighty.
1: Yeah.
0: It wasn't because of God. You
1: yeah.
0: know, Yanko Pontia.
1: Yeah.
0: A Riano, our no, a summoner.
1: Yeah.
0: Whatever, our nino, echo kaya, I know, yes, and say, oh, man, your home, Dano. On Unquan and Winim, and just say, because of the celestial sun, that is why or share Samran. The decree did not honor the Hebrew God, or if we may say, Jesus Christ,
1: Hebrew Yahusha or Yahuwah.
0: And is he trust him?
1: Yeah,
0: decree Constantine share said, young fan, Kosia Daniel Humedano, not a ni Bible Munyan Kuponi.
1: Yeah,
0: no. It wasn't because of unknown.
1: Yeah.
0: It is because it's because of unknown Constantine.
1: Nyami,
0: nesomuni nyami osom.
1: Eya wianu
0: sa. Ena onini nyang komodie se ya de da we be diuni.
1: Yeah.
0: You find see one find new ni. Into bia sorry for be everybody. Obia nyasa de. As the first Sunday.
1: No, you know my Satan. You untini.
0: Yes, I'll share. You know. I don't know. And this will become more clear. Wamra. Yes, I see it here.
1: Yeah.
0: Sabbath no as ma.
1: Yeah.
0: You who say, Onyankopon, any of Winsam and Topa, to answer the other song, Onyankopon song, and of Winsam some momentum.
1: Yeah.
0: Yeah. And he, again, no. Say, okay, say,
1: yeah, we're Winsam.
0: Now, where the other, this song, and I see for
1: you.
0: You,
1: yeah.
0: When I call you the Exodus 20.
1: Right.
0: Time ransom dining na.
1: I, okay, can we ask you,
0: the Atosso and Nino, yeah, he said, or someone asem ni muhumeda ho asem ni mana afi ase this law
1: or no someone kura hunya ka o kwaso re kwata
0: ha as this law was designed to mirror the biblical sabbath oh sir wasia trus wo wasia trus em bia no akwachie no unim se bonsam emiro de oyankopon be bia and you ha if here about the ashase Adam versus Cain Abel Nyankopon fa baako a na monsa fa baako.
1: Yes.
0: Eto ato aso a.
1: If Adam leave no ground.
0: Eto ato aso a.
1: If I did not name so dey nyai nti.
0: Jacob need so eto aso. Nti e tutu bonsa mero ana se me nsa na me camera but as say nyina yati ase. Osua na so copy.
1: Copy
0: dia. 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Nti this was to mirror the biblical Sabbath. Who made that crown crown? Na, I watch for some. Constantine, the end. Na, Meron, I say, is here or no? The end. Notice that farmers were not allowed to take off work on the day. The God of the Holy Bible gave us the Sabbath: Friday sunset to Saturday sunset, as the weekly day of rest for all people, regardless of their occupation. Did you say no? Try and say. 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
1: na me de me ho me ton to me de me
0: so again I'm trying to mirror the biblical sabbath now
1: yeah
0: Bonsamfa consent and so DBC on. Na wasan agya ne ma horo bi wom. Ah, wasan mo mo kwan mo mo. Ye se omo ba bi de omo ye na se omo kwa chiri kra. Na I say,
1: eh na de mo fo kwa so ya. Eh 1 hour ni 12 hours no mo. Eh oh, nika.
0: We have a food day, one food day. Eh omo ba. Eh homeda.
1: E ma o gbo ba 9 10 11 ni afun.
0: Na be bi shop ni etin. Enti I say Constantine held the title Pontifex Maximus. This was ancient Roman title that allowed him to control the religious calendar of the empire. And see, Constantine, oh, title be, and I'm running be another Danny Dinswa. Na your friend Pontifex Maximus.
1: Look like I say, come on, Satan, you papa,
0: sir.
1: Now, what did you see?
0: Sir, I'm running away. No, na a man a coin, Emma Otimi. It a control religious calendar na Roman Empire no e isu so anything no or anything that me man ho kwan po se obetimi aka se me ono onipa no yeah. 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
1: yeah.
0: I don't fan ho me now he commonly struck coins with images of Sol Invictus
1: okay.
0: The invisible sun god and Jupiter. Sunday was a day commonly honored by worshippers of Mithras. Okay. And see, we also or catch ma ono no Constantine. 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So as you know on images and answer in Phonibia Edasuno a Sol Invictus. Sol Invictus aye. The invisible sun god. Uya unyami I can was a me.
1: Yeah.
0: Ah, no my friend the invisible sun god. Anna na Jupiter. Planet in him say Jupiter no. That and also I was so anna.
1: Sa Jupiter I don't know yet in Yahweh no honina sa.
0: Na or say Sunday no in fact okay Encyclopedia Britannica. Ah. Which mark or kind is here? Which mark or online? Google, I call typo Encyclopedia Britannica. Not typo Mithras.
1: When you come to the river, the word is Encyclopedia. A
0: trail was said, Oko Kan San, a trail said, Sunday was a common day honored by worshippers of Mithras. Mithras nye unyankopon oye unyami bi anenkrofos
1: yeah,
0: 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This decree upheld the ancient Roman custom where a ceremony was used to determine which god or goddess was angry and how to pacify him or her. In fact, Oshé kwesi adamra ni wie no.
1: Yeah.
0: Da eba etoa so bae no. The next day na Oshé mra no. 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
1: yeah.
0: In fact se okomu deep se okosua should say yes ni sanko fo we mu asma yes for them they kill animals now may abo ano ni kidney ni liver echa read some of the omosa e kan liver no e ready to know whatever the future holds. There's a whole lot of some rituals are not sacrificial way na constant ama safo way kwan say soothsayers omo ye pagan soothsayers kwan say if we na kro yi no say ever ne say ensuo to na I remote 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
0: sa na o se aloa sa. In other words, why Constantine did show favor to Christians, he also continued to honor paganism in his way. He utilized the title Pontifex Maximus. 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
1: Yeah.
0: Ni nyina ti no na oda so som owia bosom no. 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Now there is another Roman former bia and so I be kan ehu asem trail and so Sunday law no ebi nso ewo musa.
1: Okay.
0: Na eno ofre no Codes Theodosianus.
1: That's right.
0: Codes Theodosianus. Eno 2.8.1 Emperor Constantine Augustus to Helpidius. 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
1: Okay.
0: Eno so so eno no omudi issue ma a Christopher any empress omo anom ye empress omo ho from the year 312 AD Kunina Safon. I see commissioned by Eastern Roman Emperor Theodosius II in 429 AD. It was officially published in 438 AD to standardize the legal system across both the Eastern and Western Roman Empires. In the way Emra Yakan was Codes Theodosianus no. And so Roman for Emra no Mashesh. Idea to no a can legal laws. As I find say legal law kwame kan say akaneya say edi obi ekojina court anaze bi amramu asem ankasanga ha eno ho nsem na kan na na 16 books ni collections no ya dividing into 16 separate books organized by cleanly by legal topics inti we so ya mrafo fra na Roman for empress na Roman no for no wo na samra ni mu na ye wo 2.8.1 and Naya Gana Gabeka article something or more than saying it here. I'll say Emperor Constantine Augustus to Helpidius. Just as it appears to us most unseemly that the day of the sun, which is Sunday, which is celebrated on account of its own veneration, should be occupied with legal altercations and with noxious controversies of the litigation of contending parties. So it is pleasant controversies of the litigation of contending parties. Now, therefore, all men shall have the right to emancipate and to manumit on this festive day, and the legal formalities thereof are not forbidden. Inti sa Theodosianus mrain so ebe ye kwesia da dano se ne dikan kan ebe ye no a legal law.
1: Yes, and it is a shame thing.
0: Yes. And it's in a drew by Binu. Na a codane or she said, why are you she said, Quesia than my chateau or no? And Frank Cobabia, fast from now I'm fine, some no, a bedane or tie and or share.
1: Serious.
0: A chassis, kum kum grofo.
1: Hm,
0: the chasing grofon.
1: Nazarenes phone.
0: Yes.
1: And you know, one was happening from Nazarenes,
0: sir.
1: Yes, so, from Christian.
0: Yes, ever yeah, legal law. And he, okay, codes to the Sianis now. I know, cra Roman for legal laws now. Na constant and brown way womb.
1: It's a question, but I said parliament.
0: Yes,
1: to do me.
0: Anything, you know, almost I repeat, you know, a war, a more year, and Kahai Bekase article, something, something, a CJ 3.12.7. So, legal law, Korea. So, this law was passed later in the same year. It required freedom from legalities, and even slaves were free from work. Once again, this law has no overt religious meaning to it. Ntihano, I say, a legal law, to just say, a dubbam can say, I feel being poor, a slave. I'm sure I'm not going to say, obi a slave, crana, a drusa, I'll be a qua, that's all a quabina, a drusa, in a ultimate a free, sir, for no. That because our day no is a freedom day, say, okay. For whom you'll be a holiday, and as for those people are being free.
1: This is ocean, so yeah.
0: Yes. As once again, now this law is not a religious law. Ebe ye state legal,
1: nyo sombra.
0: Ebe ye state legal law, omo edishishe editor. It was common. It was common for the pagan Romans to free people from legal proceedings and even release slaves from work during heathen celebrations. In the Himse, a impo omo nyame sumu. Emra huro bebre ne ye sha se ye sua Christmas won ye man e hu se edru sa omo festivities ayi hidden festival
1: fashion
0: huro muji a en na mo yankopo omra so nimpo no hono odu omo timi e free nkrofo. So this was not asun se ebe ye e ade a omo chiche ye de to man be ye legal be ye state law nti e san se hu se e osomo a Roman for wa amamre bebre a ye anyame som ahoro nyu yankopo so ne eno so omo timi free slaves, sir, pepe. And to win, and understand it. A great example of this will be the Saturnalia, Sananamika, and the calends of January festivals, January 1st, which were celebrated, yes, before and after Constantine's time. In the Saturnalia, I can better than Christmas. If we say no so cry, no much me free in Crawford, no, no, and Yamam, we can't want some. So, Roman for a legal law, no?
1: Yeah.
0: Kwesiada holiday ni ba mu se, it should be a legal law. Yes. The legal law, that's it. A buying crabby to me, actual. Sounds it.
1: Yeah.
0: So, where one, yeah, there's,
1: yeah.
0: Udisu, now you're not.
1: Because I judge you for this one to you, you're truly a duke, I say, with you.
0: So, I say, yeah, well, yeah, twas no. Yeah, well, we be, and also, a friend on. Inscriptionum Latinarum. An inscription from Constantine's reign provides a little more information about his attitude towards Sunday. Ain't he? Yegusu here. Yegusu here. Yegusu here. Attitude towards Sunday. I didn't go on this Sunday in the sea. Yadika, who said, and you're awesome.
1: Levi,
0: ni nyami somewa, ni nyami awesome, we have some heart.
1: Yeah.
0: Now, inscription, we are a friend of inscriptionum Latinarum, no, so, train, Sunday, you say, Abia, history chain, Abia, and go for Obi, Titimri, I call DBBB, and who say, oh, Henny B, Ihunata, the Huni letter, you are, Ihuni, inscription, the Archer, or Hano.
1: Yeah.
0: The Obu, and so, Constantino, and what I say. Attitudes towards Sunday in Granite, near the same. I say, to understand this inscription, one must grasp the Romans had two ways that they calculated weeks. There was the market week, which was composed of 8 days. Every 8 days was Nunindai or market day. The pagan planetary week had 7 days. This dual system of reckoning weeks meant that after so many weeks, the 8th day of the market week would coincide with 2nd day of the pagan planetary week, which is Sunday. We in here to change move brave, but yes, what as the Roman for acquiring me no more fast, so I calculate the days of the week, no more market day. They had even 8 days in a week. That's why I mentioned the Mercatrol said, well, pagan Roman Munu,
1: yeah,
0: normal planetary system, no, send a normal sum. A remo about a remo and centrenes was running their castas and their account. Omono, not Sunday at 2 o'clock, no, yet, the second day of the week.
1: Who's a Sunday and I go on 1 day? The crop was a hand of man, sum, star, moon,
0: So I say the inscription found in the Slavonian bathhouse detailed that Constantine allowed markets to be held on Sundays throughout the year. We do not know the date of this law. However, it is proof of two things. He did not strictly enforce this Sunday law, and he continued to honor the pagan Roman system. Onyankopon mra mu homeda no ye yaka eye efiada owitoye osi kwasi meminda owitoye one full day
1: me full day
0: Constantine say emma ma market woman market for no kwan say saada no even though me ma declare na legal ma declare say holiday but mum with mako akwa akoton ade e tre niema binum san say oye ne ho say oye Christian and as wa baso inim or they are sorry mre ejuma na so na tire no na or the onuni nya me mra no
1: yeah so be you say say obodo for be about but there no be you
0: sir enti Sunday no ah and they see why that so in crawford that so they call sorry say no na omo yes so sister no na ye edu ho a em na ye home home da yakopon da konkon no ba bi free ba ni Nipa or this year honi.
1: Aye, okay, and sorry B and then I radio city TV show dear chin send tisan and then you know on woman she no crowd no fat numbers on back. Bro some asuma phone small would go.
0: And see that was no I say in 326 AD he passed a law that granted the Roman Church special privileges. All other Christian groups were not allowed these privileges and were bound to public service. He regulated the number of clergy in Christianity. In fact, okay, sir, article, mema article ni jina CT 16.5.1, kind CT 16.2.6 ni jina. I say, Constantine, Emma Asorino, a special privilege, umamo, akwenya special. Na other Christian groups are akanyina nisa akanyan bi focus here that some na mu
1: yeah
0: so enti obi a ose yafa kwesi eden si wonu emfa nsom na ama asore no
1: Sunday church
0: yes Catholic church no privilege over any other Christian church bi a na wo na privilege bi a the mom no say ba ko eye say he regulated the number of clergy in Christianity. Ain't he? Oh, I said, Omo, ebe ye o nyankopon ho adwuma e wa sorry dem wo no. Ono na na o regulate saa fo no. Ebi a na omo omo dodo ne die so omo ye ne omo hwehwe nyina. I say the wealthy were prevented from serving in the clergy. Esi wo sika kra na na hu se bibi wo ho a, ano so prevented o se Oba baba ye a friend is saying osumo adwuma enti other Christian churches no bountia na eda on so he prevented clerics from being summoned to municipal councils for public service anything no on no ma on a clerics bi aso mo ya hwehwe hwe mo aso fa na say ka say omo bi di aso ni ni say aso fo no on na ohwehwe se ense so mutimi ko 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When such a bishop testified, their witness was considered supreme and voided all others. Obema Catholic four clergies no ana se omo mu di asafo na nim nitumi se nyinya asem kwa na ekọ na meme me a clergy, me a cleric, or a sorry ni muna me dear dance tiawa. Obiani who can say, obey to me dinner makasa and yano cre, sa se o ma sa to me ni dina. So you got sa Pontifex Maximus to me when you or the tone or sooner. Or to me this share sa ni ma we munina. And the Emperor Constantine di kwesiye da si ho fo ono ankasankasa ni nyame somo a oso besi ne eni trose muda so and these are some of the Sunday laws a
1: ndi na cheche fo atrofo
0: si ho
1: no mu omu e kaman yet said ye resume yi
0: yes
1: okay and small don't know I'm called radio suit TV suit because that for teachers you know oh you know person teaching me said only light we are known so it's soon they'll cut out on one knee high and only one concrete and Satan as well more high above on the door yet more to much church and church there and throw the nipple course
0: yeah
1: to make Christianity know I be able problem one how no team
0: and see
1: what is look at him
0: sir the coders Theodosianos no sana maka no so legal laws na she share na
1: yeah
0: anka have can article
1: we don't have this yet twasu
0: ti maming fa anka I am fine
1: okay
0: can beka article 8.8.1
1: because they record the next second part now you be first part now second part second law Sunday law said by
0: you so han was say Empress Valentinian and Valens Augustusis to Florianus governor of Benicia enti aha mra ba kon say I say it is our will that no Christian shall be sealed by tax collectors on the day of the sun, which is Sunday, which has long been considered the day of the considered holy fastus, and by this interdict of our statute we sanction peril against any person who should dare to commit this offense. Inti oye kwesi da na kronkron akosi se ase o Kristo ni bia niwa obi betima si uno task collector betima si uno wo kwesi da a eye oda kronkron no da owia ne da na eye da kronkron no de to as say eye da kronkron
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0: 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It's not okay. 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
1: Nina can we don't know I do some day.
2: Montreal,
1: not the move to Futuru. But you two Futuru, Obejechi, I know you never do. In this town, yeah, what we say. Oh, 0302216561 0322216562. Hello? Orabu?
3: Yeah.
1: Ah. I'm saying so.
0: Asempa ebe ni na 9 10 o'clock ni asha siye wa asempa 94.7
4: but ya na mo de no ma tuja
0: me da be de yo ke me de tuja ba me za tuja
4: pada uma
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5: Hello?
0: Hello? Why you know, AJJ Ekopa, baby, let me say, baby, I want to see, free be a machine out here, no one, baby, it's me, come on my head.
5: Ah, okay,
0: Pacho, let me say, Pacho, you're going to enjoy it, then I'll be here.
5: Pacho, Mujo Medi, a good,
0: yeah, that's
5: na me, and you do me, dear, as I said, we'll be friend now, Udi, and she,
0: yeah.
5: De Kuma, a sorry, a church, you know, you want us to go Asia.
0: Yeah,
5: now you'll be sad now, Kuma church,
0: sir.
5: Yamana, if you are here, the TNE now, a Yama, a secret,
0: sir.
5: Nani now, so a real,
0: a rare, yeah.
5: Oh, my dad, I ain't yet,
0: sir.
5: You know, you know, oh, be any, oh, Yama be a ye, no,
0: sir.
5: The SA, as soon as I see you, Nani or Canon, yede yede Adjun Kosona, you know, no so party. Na ye na ye na emu faso na bua ye na
0: no credo no
5: mi na go pon shira mo na
0: o shira so e da se hello ni ba cho ye be bia machine di tele ocho kakra
5: okay
0: was a good evening apostle and Alex big thanks to you for reviewing this
5: site
0: to the whole word from Yahoo Canaan, the film of Poiki Toronto Akusi.
5: Hello,
0: me Pacho, your first and every favor.
5: You're from Isaac.
0: Isaac Pacho, Yanye Wajun to the town.
5: Well, Pacho, no, you be so there. A double and a young sooner, what's it? Young Chong. Nobody treats Sabbath day.
0: I may say Sabbath, but if I come once to say,
5: it's right. I then well, so now, on Kade, the Monday.
0: Saturday day last until
5: now can I Hebrew and English and ever
0: Shabbat is a Hebrew
5: It's a Hebrew.
1: Yeah, Shabbat.
5: Number of fear about it.
1: Number of fear about it. Sabbath, you know. Sabbath. Hey, Christ, dear, and yet the papa, Yanka Christ, Kayahusha, Asubi, and
6: come.
1: And come, sir.
6: Amen. Papa, I'm not sure your couple on Shramu be brave.
1: We shall also.
6: Because if you are a woman,
1: and look
6: at a young person, if you are a woman, or more, we share with you, you are Freddy Mobbin, say aliens, or Muba,
1: and look at
6: that they do one and one by entering a so more bedroom. And I can't say how far I will fall from the other. And she said, "Now, who problem? Now, we must create a way. Now, so we pass it on to us. Say, I am born and now we are here.
1: Yeah.
6: A day you should be born. And some only for the one say, 'I'm pa. I'm canu
1: mum.'
6: So that's the one say only for the one by who can wait to the wait to the castle, wait to the castle,
1: wait to
6: the castle." Now, so you have to now, so now, so much later, now, so you have to say, and you have to say, and you have to say,
1: and you have to
6: say, and you have to say, and you have to
1: say, and you have to say, and
6: you have to say,
1: and you have to say, and you have to say, and you have to say, and you have to say, and you have
6: to say, and you have to say, and you have Bible says, and you have to say, and you have to say, and you have to say, and you have
1: to say,
6: Nini na bemba ni pa fa na gi into us en ya e bai e ye ni na bai bu aka ni pa fa nya ku pa se mu ne shi
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6: nya ku ko on shira mu
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1: 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A Jad David, eh, Timmy, pa, oh, come to save me, a Jad David, papa, eh, the Aquarium, Nanaya Yaku, of our any sister, if we are Nanaya Yaku, Mayafo, of our own sister, for whom, or Difu Antony, 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I was on 400 UC. No cronon yet, yet, and a digital. A better view do, a dobia bo, a brasso, so who no crono, Johnny Joe Cranco, and one free Christianity, free Cosserasum. Maybe that's one of those in Yenina, do one hour program, I know ye need never hearing in a tea near the no crono to restore the original. Once I say Dean, once I be a, once change everything. The Sinina, then the actual, no, a brano, so, Yakopo Yaduma, Yahusha Yaduma, no share war. Asempa 94.7 10 o'clock. Ya de hinta sempi me de bro. Me number ye 020-5327-661. Uwo baby won kra. E be say ye de no nyesom, enye religious, eye kingdom. Aha, hinye ni ni. near the training natural when you kuta the tula no, the first followers of Yahusha, the original followers of Messiah no, and no any strong way, you from Nazareth. There's no Christianity. Christianity is pagan worship. And you can film na Ebra. And Hani Adu see.
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1: Promise you bate and a shame be a course. So you were so a boy, social media no. Na Tigo Joshua opani kasiye ona jume din sinazwe Joshua Tigo onona Yahusha enkanu ene transport owner osu utie papa ono the whole multimedia transport owner efeno transport owner
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1: Is here at Chow. 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

WhatsApp and SMS 02 03 51 51 51, and I'm gonna read them. 02 03 51 51 51. Mekai, what? Come on, come on, come on, come on, come on, come on, come on, come on, come on, come on, come on, come on, come on, come on, come on, come on, come on, come on, come on, come on, come on, come on, come on, come on, come on, come on, come on, come on, come on, come on, come on, come on, come on, come on, come on, come on, come on, come on, come on, come on, come on, come on, come on, come on, 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come on, come on, come on, come on, come on, come on, come on, come on, come on, come on, come on, come on, come on, come on, come on, come on, come on, come on, come on, come on, come on, come on, 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come on, come on, come on, come on, come on, come on, come on, come on, come on, come on, come on, come on,

Minister of Finance, how are you doing? Evans Pandai, Uzi and Wishu Uncle, Clement, happy birthday. Happy birthday, Uncle Clement. Nephew say happy birthday. Intiamwa, yes sir. Malam, Eko say bless you so much. Reverend Gabriel Anseni, the Chancellor of Nasem University, Auntie Cynthia Bundi Utie, God bless you. Sansuna Nana Ntoso Utie, bless you. Nana Jua Usu Utie, Tema Committee 1 Side 10, bless you. This is Adum FM, Nasem University. We give him praise and we give him honor. We thank him for his mercies, for his graciousness. Father, we appreciate you. Thank you so much for your wonderful love and eternal kindness toward mankind. We are mobile. The abonnee and phones were chair. Yes, Moja to your home. Waji and Kwan. Wame and Kwan. Ome. The Dawasi Dawasi. For Nasem University. Near Tier Fonina. I'm a producer. The Dawasi. We share Kasia. We are Guya so. And then Asidanka Udin Konkon. Upia Wotia Biano. Radishirano. Sani Aria. 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Mana Adansi Dia. Pejano, the man in Sanctuary, no one say who are tears. It does, and we Jesus Christ to deal. Amen. Reverend Gabriel Anseni, Utiwa Adum FM, Accra, and the Utiwa Space FM, Takwa, DJ Alexei, and the manager, Amor, Takwa, Space FM, Yamisha Munina, Daniel, Usu Utiwa, Accra, God bless you so much, William. Tie on someone is so ye. Misa for John Shabba Kufu bless you. Adam Ponsa Hanover Germany bless you. Portia Blevi bless you. My Auntie Rachel Manchester bless you. Sister Manketia bless you. Bijo Fast Food Aluboshi bless you. The message for tonight. Show me where to pass. Show me where to pass, Lord. Eradi, Chremi, baby, Amenfa. Utiemi, Gabriel Anseni. Many have missed their ways in life. Perhaps because they did not ask God for direction. Ampa. Ebia, Nua Musa Eradi. Show me where to pass. Kedimachi, kase radi. Shremi baby aminfa. 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Niyamia chrose. Fru. Anamenfo. Tremu anamen trem kwa nase menko and no betin se Gabriel and send can you make you on Pibo? Cause the Lord show me where to pass in this life, in my marriage, in business, in my profession, in my journey. Show me where to pass. Cause a radi shreme baby amenfa. My word.

obekwa kofruka ni se yefo obekwa bebi ni se oko ma unsa so kase grade anadwi me bom paye abra me de ma fori bo ebei ewrade kire me bebi amemfa e wo yesu dim ote number ni 0245 another 45 04 another 04 Gabriel David answer 02 45 45 0404 Edinia Gabriel David answer Radimir Bafo dear.

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Be bought for the way. First near bought for the butchers. And then you host her by a bought offering. Say Rade, shred me, baby a menfa. 02-4545-0404. Answer Gabriel, David and Ebeba. 02-45. Another 45. 04. Another 04. Gabriel David and Sam. Show me where to pass. Ampao. Show me where to pass. Me base CI. Na me share documentary B. Ewo. 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Television. Ena River Thames. I never knew. In Siona Eda landing Finfino. I a friend River Thames. Was he a free titi bepimene? 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Anase mami good luck. 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Mitri beye ye. 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Really? Ampo. So busa, minim se say a day first. Udu a flower road as uga kope. Insuna da hono. Bebre dru ane draw for no minu kwensi gum. 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Uko eye India, Pakistan, other places. Omuko bebi bebre. Because she incense, eye near man, send a bayer, umbenya direction, any fortune, ewa brabo, eye highly spiritual, kase radi, shreme, baby a menfa, nama yeye, nama anyira, nama anko traminem, manko to musio, Lord, show me where to pass, this is my special offering, ube wadi mistake, Obe tukwa mistake. Obe yejma mistake. Obe ye career mistake. Wako fe bibi mistake. Number ni 02-45. Another 45. 04. Another 04. Gabriel David Ansan. 02-45. Another 45. 04-04. Gabriel David Ansan. First Samuel 23 verse 9. Yes, 30 verse 8. First Samuel chapter 23 verse 8. Bible says, Saul called all the people. King Saul called all the people of war together and said, let us besiege the city Keilah. David and his men and kill them. Or he saw say, what friend aye ni soja for mummy and quotunse corona your friend Kayla Neso. Yatis a David Yoho Nianchi David Nyonkuno. And David knew that Saul secretly was practicing a mischief against him. Now David says, or he saw secretly, no, or born who for money.

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And David prayed and said, O Lord God of Israel, your servant has certainly heard the secret conspiracy that Saul is seeking to destroy me and destroy the city for my sake. Minti, Matisse, or Hini Saul Abopo, so be Shikrono, and say Krono, and ye Minti. Lord, will the men of Keilah deliver me up to the hands of King Saul? Will King Saul come down as your servant has heard? O Lord God of Israel, I beseech thee, show your servant the way. And the Lord said, truly speaking, King Saul will come down for you. Then we say, Ewurade matise Saul reba. Wobeba mpa na. Chine mikwanya minfaso. 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So one sorry and free her. Or any Saul or Beba. Verse 12. David said to the Lord again, will the men of Keilah deliver me and my men into the hand of Saul? And the Lord said, they will deliver you. David said, baby, I say, Ombe yi mama na, Erade, Shreme, Wasi David, Wa nyania, Ombe yi wama. Then David and his men, about 600, they fled. They rose up and fled, departed out of the city Keilah, and went wherever they could go. And it was told in Saul that David has escaped from Keilah, and he stopped following David. That David ne mrantiano 600 omu tovirem eko bebi ometimi ako nyame kire omo ne ebo hini Saul amane se David ati hint no wetwane no o hini Saul ejai na chidi wote utiem na na dia na. If God doesn't show you where to pass, you won't be safe. Se nyame ankyro baabi also fa. Ya dia benya uti adidim. You won't find success. You won't find safety. 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Cause the God of David, show me where my enemies have reached. Cause David nyankopon, chere mi babia, my time for Drew. Show me where my enemies have reached and how to escape their pursuit. Their pursuit, Ebrade,

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Baby, I'm a time for you. Any baby, I'm in for. And the swamu ba, a radi chreme. Ye ba for dear, radi, ye ba for dear. Chreme baby, I am fa. Gabriel and Zeni. 0245. Another 45. 04. Another 04. Gabriel David Hansen. Ubenyaye. Ewo YouTube. Any Facebook. Nasem Ote. Uyoko YouTuber. Ubenya Gabriel Hansen Live.

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Many have been caught in Satan's web. Many have been caught in Satan's web because they didn't receive divine direction. Bebre akoto abonsam ten time nipa pia toto abonsam ten time if you say omo amisa akwanchre emfre urade ho. David always made enquiries. David always made enquiries for direction. Read the Bible here. Be bibian wa David here ya omo say urade menkwa na ma menko. Should I go? Should I pursue? David always made enquiries. He will call Abiathar. Obefriend Nathan. David befra sofo. See that? We are sofo free man ye. We nyami free man ye. Bibia David ye ni bebi okobia. Obisa fast sofo mra. Namon fast sofo ntari mra. Yefa Urim and Tumim. Effort no, no my acquaintance. Yanko and my yanko. Let me give you another example. Gabriel Anzani, Nasem University, Chancellor, 1 Samuel, chapter 30, verses 7 and 8. Two verses. 1 Samuel, chapter 30, verses 7 and 8. 1 Samuel, chapter number 30, verses 7 and 8. David said to Abiathar, another time. She said, David, now our first off will be a friend Abiathar. Be piano a friend. Unko ana ni sofu. Una we ni sofu. He said, un person oba for the enti. Uni sofu abra boom. Abe mo akwanchre. Ana abe bua wampai boom. Unko ana uni sofu. Stephen David, no our sofu be four. Our sofu be four. Ewo na abra boom. Bakune Abiathar. 1 Samuel chapter 30. This is another scenario. Nana di ayira, ni yiri ayira, ni mayira, ne japa di ayira, oshushe. David and two kwan anko keke. Wanko free police. Wanko free CID. Of fresh sofu. Udi for Abiathar. And David said to Abiathar, the priest, Ahimelech's son, I pray thee, bring me here the effort. David catch there or sofo and no deal for Abiathar said, first of untadi any brabium. And Abiathar brought the effort to David. And David inquired at the Lord. David be Kwebisa or Kwebisa ewe radio. Shall I pursue after the enemies? Shall I overtake them? And the Lord answered him, pursue, for thou shalt surely overtake them, and without fail, you shall recover all. Nenyami, Emma, Sofutadi and Kasai, said David, sorry, neti omo, ube tuo, ube pa omo, ne dioma befa ninyina anu, usabeka ninyina. Utiem nana ji. Gabriel Anzani. Ya fire namfo. Take us as your partners, your spiritual partners, your personal pastors, your personal prophets. Ya fire as your personal prophets. Uti we are saying nyani pebu abrabom. Unya carpenter bakon, lawyer bakon, electrician bakon, doctor bakon, a personal doctor. A personal lawyer, a personal electrician, carpenter, who here a personal pastor, and a prophet, a bravo, send a bear some tour, a personal lawyer, omubet me a bua, yantre we ase keke, synergy, synergy, you need people with you. David always had people, or Abinani Joe Abunom, or was so many people around him, David. He never went alone. Samson was very strong. He went alone and fell. Samson was holding power. Where young kunam or she has it. Bible says it is not good for a man to be alone. And yes, in the pankwa betna.
and listen carefully. Two are better than one. Benu ye, Esin Bako. And a 3-4 cord is not easily broken. And tampi. Anasa huma. And tampi huma. And my bonum yen san mesa. 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Benu ye, Esin Bako. When two come together, there's warmth and heat. 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Awayashi. How can one fight alone? Ecclesiastes 4:9, no, no.

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Another time, David will say nyame. 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Lift up your offering. Adibisa. 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Ewa baburu mu. Madame Fukwami Debra was a barbaro, barbaro, barbaro, and was barbaro. 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And your confonia du sifonkwa, and your quadibisa more. Refuse Saul, ni papa nyang, and yirayano, or quadibisa, and will do for somewhere. Oh, and no kunya hinye di, I as running more, I obey the first king of Israel, or quadibisa. Adibisa, eni akwanchire, ewa babu mu, defri nyame.

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Should I make baby, me defa, a bay 0245 another 45 04 another 04 Gabriel David answer 0245 another 45 0404 Bibia near Tom. What one bro, obey ye, we turn cat here, obey ye, we turn cat here, so beboka, we turn bro beboka, we turn tadia, or beboka, we so turn tadia, obey ye, we cut us here, obey woo, we so cut us here, obey ye, we cut trotra, obey woo, or cranzo, we so how, cut trotra, obey ye, trouble be antono, ye bisa. Ye bisa, ye kwa bisa, ewe brade ho. Ye bisa, put me tre wi ase sa. Nansi akure mi ridi ye. Ye si minority leader. O si, politics ye mfa naked eye ene ye. Jis oye spiritual. Ampa wu, meti ye. Every honorable afonya Mackinson or see politics you find naked eye na ye this all your spiritual ote onko na nam wiase a uchiri nyame echiri bible echiri asofo echiri bibia wo de tena wiase wo de wa bra baaye. You see your life, you see your life, because you don't like God, you don't like Jesus, you don't like Christ, you don't like reverend ministers, you don't like pastors, you don't like spiritual things, you are just living in the world. Just live in the world. If the world is not spiritual, you just live in the world. Adibisa, any akwanchire finyame, direction and inquiries are from God. Inquiries and direction are from God. You need to make inquiries. Utu kwaya bise urade, u kowariye bise urade, u yejume biye bise urade, u pese o di police, u pese o kosoja, u pese o ye fire service, u pese o ton yema, u pese o ye IT. Opeso ye radio swagman, TV man. Opeso ye business, an engineer, an a politician, an a sofu. Be say ready. Whatever you want to do or have, make inquiries. Ask God for direction. Lift up your offering. Cause a father, in the name of Jesus, direct me where I will find grace and mercy. Ready chile me. Baby amemfa, ebe toyi amame. 0245. Another 45, 04, another 04, Gabriel David Ansan, and a baby. What a spiritual mercy. What a spiritual mercy. If you are quite one here, a good brafaso, a brafaso, or what in the brakum, or what in the brakum, or what in the brakum. One fan by one, we say, Rade, or the ship, and the kubusa, a core, our dear. Can you see a mathematical figures? It be a round, it be a square, it be a triangle, it be a rectangle, it be an octagon, it be a trapezium. Who the ship, a core, our dear, mathematical figures? It be a round circle, and it be a square, and it be a rectangle, and it be a pentagon, no octagon. Ask God to show you where to pass. Lift up the offering. Father, in the name of Jesus, I'm dropping in my offering, my seed offering. Show me where to pass. 0245, another 45, 04, another 04. 0245, another 45, 04, another 04. Footballers, you know. Bisa, you know I'm a spiritual son. Do be any. I'm a spiritual son. Blaster. Footballers, you know I'm a spiritual son. Hey, I'm on Kwamri. No, sorry, Harrison Affol. I'm on Kwadio Onuso. I'm a Bob Pyman Pa. Overcheck me golden watch. Golden watch. I'm a Kwamriku. I'm sure baby I will be a Harrison Affol. Onuso, I'm a spiritual son. Yeah, Bobo Bia will be home. Was it daddy,
Misunya ball na fa to left. Say daddy, where the Enya Bible o ball misunya fa to left. Trebia me say fa to right. I'm telling you. Mitimi catch le no. First ball e beba wo na ho no. Pass ma obi. Me move. Pass ma obi. O ka se football so mje nyapa ke kwa ho. Obi a woni a. E kasa chere ne bob mano. O shani papa. This my two spiritual sons. Busa omo. The bia me she busa say, who is Reverend Gibran in your life? Amankwa Mreku and Harrison Afford. Busa obi a. Chere omo. Boni say. Faha. Men ye say. Ye say. Bebre min kanchiro. Min kanchiro. Omu Jesse. Ye liye ye kanchiro. Wasumi ya uda. Kon konseni. Oba mebuwa. Oba mebuwa. Yo bidye na mbeka. Promise is re. Okay. Yeah. Footballers, you know, a big boost, any socks. If I say, from the kind of socks, and I say, host, ni socks, ni boost. Omu di braye, and do not di braye. Omu bekwa no ma beji. Odi ni namo, namo. Kasi agradi. Show me how to do it. And where to do it. Ready, Chiremi. Send your missy nyano. Any baby a min yano. Name show when munya. Drop in your offering. Name mwa kwanchile. Drop in your offering. 0245. Another 45. 04. Another 04. Gabriel David Anson. 0245. Another 45. 04. Another 04. Gabriel David Anson. So now, unye manye ye no. Bompa ya aye ye o sofia kwa sori abompa ye sa ma bwa aye ye David e no mompa ye David bompa ye nobody obi an what we as say say no bompa ye David when I show the book of Psalms one that they worship by worship and praise ye David na dey by and so e true near dey no afresh of e true near dey no afresh of David was a prayerful man. On the throw the book of Psalms, majority of them worship and praise David and Dibai. Say the things to my brother, come for brother. And so, where it mattered most, he called the praise of God of Frenya Mesofo. Ask God to expose the plans of your enemies to you. That was what David did. And Absalom couldn't get him. But hey, Busenyami, na onna, watan funji seye dinchirao. Abra Absalom, sorry wo David is sonon. David boss ampa yeno. Iti Absalom sanka David. Ask God to show you where to pass and what to do. Sre nyami no onchirao. 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Kase brade. Buame. Wami, Shremi baby, I'm in fact. Any sender missing, you know. 0245, another 45, 04, another 04, Gabriel David Anson. 0245, 45, 04, 04. Listen to this. Listen to this. I am Doom. Nasem University. Space FM. Nasem University. Listen to this. Yewu Yesu. O Kaiser Nyansafo. Ebesra Yesu. The wise men. If you see three wise men. Fair enough. But Babu Anka Omududu. O the emphasis at three wise men. And our wise men. Ebesra Yesu. Amichro. Na Yesu Nankasa Yewu Nono. O Nyankupon. Neje Nyankupon Mana Kwanchire. Mary ni Joseph akwanchire Matthew chapter 2 after the wise men had visited Herod and visited Jesus, the angel of the Lord in a dream warned them that they should not return to Herod, so they departed into their own country another way.
nyame bofo son wise men ne daye se mamunsa anko directiona mudi ko Jerusalem no mako Bethlehem mufa Jericho kwanso mufa Jericho down ho na monko don't pass another way mufa babia mufri baaye na Herod ale ambush watete kwa mu obebu mu kom so God gave a direction where to pass to the wise men who visited Jesus in Bethlehem. Pass another way. Don't return to where you passed and now where you came from. And when they had departed, the angel again appeared to Joseph in a dream and said, rise up, take the young child Jesus and his mother Mary, flee into Egypt and be there until I bring you a word, for Herod is seeking to destroy the life of the child. So he arose, he took the young child and his mother Mary by night, and they departed into Egypt. But for Cronano, as I catch there, Joseph ni Mary said, Mufa Yesu, Namunyane, Munkos Eye, Southern Israel, Gaza area, Namus crossing see Egypt. Herod and Shushakola Nekun. So they went another way. Both the wise men and the parents of Jesus were giving direction. And Yansafono, Omkromutimi read the stars. Omutimi read the stars. Omweni, astrologers and astronomers. Omutimi read the stars. God gave them direction as to where to pass to escape trouble.

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Obia fidium. Drop wa fodie. Bo wa fodie. Bo wa fodie. Bo wa fodie. Drop your offering. 0245. Another 45. 04. Another 04. Say ready. Me boss out for the way. Afa me nine home. Baby a me tia. Any baby a me fa. And my men kotwa minem. Any a fidium. Any a semu. Ready chile me baby a. Men fa. Ne me nyemiti. Editim. 0245. Another 45. 04. Another 04. Edinia Gabriel David Ansan. Gabriel David Ansan. 02-45-45-04-04. 02-45. Another 45-04-04. Gabriel David Ansan. Psalm 25 verse 4. Psalm 25.

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Osinya Metro, Winneba Road, Ensawam Road, Aflau Road, Kaneshi Road, Ebru Road, Somenya Road, Ose Radichro, Dodowa Road. 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Lead me. That truth and teach me radichere me wakwan ne dimanim ne tutumanamo esi. Let that be your prayer. Psalm 25 verse 4. Let that be your constant prayer. Call on God to give you a hint and expose the plans of your enemies. Who are you? Yes, suture radi normal hint. Your boy who po your planning ewo tiso your boy tiso for conspiracies and evil plot. Ask God to expose the plans to you. Say after me in prayer. Cause the Lord, guide my feet to tread cautiously, not to fall into the traps of my enemies. Show me where to pass. Ready, guide my feet. But my name is Obain. To tread cautiously. Send a bear. Met here ye. Man kutie tie baby basa. Anko ton fidium. And fidium. Show me where to pass. Pray again. Cause the Lord. Direct me. To walk. On the path. Of righteousness. On the path. Of success. Not in darkness. Cause the radi. Direct me. Na minfa. Train ne kwanso. Minfa. And kunim dia ne kwaswa kwanso. Na man nanti. Ewo sumu. Yeah, boy afodi. Radi. What is it, Jesus Christ? Lead us not into temptation. Lead us not into temptation, but deliver us from evil. Lead us not into temptation, but deliver us from evil. And fear come, Musio. Ye free. Yes, I Onini Musio. Drop in your offering. Radi mo wuno ma. And now, Hobine, Omanko Fro Kirby, Anko Tia Baby, 02-45-45-0404. Gabriel David answer. 02-45, another 45, 04, another 04.

Dr. A. Saul was contriving to capture David and kill him. And Paul, King Saul was contriving to capture David and kill him. Well, Bopo, and she said, Bunny, so Benya David Wakuno. And upon prayer, David was hinted of the plot and he escaped. David Nampai Bomu. David consulted God concerning his own preservation. David always consulted God. Shout after me. I said, Lord, I'm at a loss. Direct me in this matter. What to do and where to pass. And Paul, there are so many of you about here. Niyama bebre, you are at a loss. You are at a loss. But me huni ya minye. Min tu kwa yana. Minye juma we. Min wari girl we. Min wari man we yana. But if minye we. And yena min fanfa. Many of you, madu, a friend say, and kwantananzo. Crossroad. Ma to crossroad. There are so many young men and women. But be pa, mubefa mwe yeno. And try and error. Friend, and then we away, social media, a big content, a grandfa, a big, because the Lord, I'm at a loss. Direct me in this matter what to do and where to pass. A radi, a bought a family so. My ear confused. Direct me in this matter. This is my offering. My 40 bunny. Drop in your offering. Number here 0245. Another 45. 04. Another 04. Gabriel David answer. Who be blow blow crack capital? A juma power. Who juma fanje? Koso sro se wanwe beshi. Ampa. Many of you who could take capital. But juma pot. 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I'm coming to pray for you 0245 another 45 04 another 04 Gabriel David answer ye twitwa bebere sika kuo mo ye bucha nipa bebere be bi omo fae no ini se ko mo fa ho ye bucha omo. If God doesn't direct your path or show you where to pass, you will fall and fail. Yami amu akwanchire, anchiro baby abefa, ube fail. Awadiem, ejumam, akwantium, ministry, career, in decision making. I listen to me. Abraham's man akua, Eliezer, the chief servant. Uncle, if you're hearing my Isaac, Abraham, Bompaye, Nakwano, or Bompaye for direction. The Lord, show me the way to pass to have a wife for Isaac. Genesis 24, Bible say, Nenyami Echelen Ukwain, Ampaso, Odin Kunim. Do I say, blessed be the God of my master. Show me mercy, and he has led me this way to the house of my master. And listen to me. I therefore bow my head and worship the Lord. Blessed be the Lord God of my master Abraham, who led me in the right way to take a wife for my master's son.
See, Shranka Radi, who led me in the right way. Genesis 24:48. Me, the Lord, who showed me the right way to take a wife. The right way to take a wife, to take a partner, to travel, to do business. The right way. I listen carefully. To be led in the right way, you need to pray for direction. Say, I'm going to lead you right way. I say, oh God of the universe, I need your direction. I say, Lord, who controls the sun, the moon, and the stars, I need your direction. I say, God of the universe, I say, we are seeing Yankopon. Wow, who control? And we are so many instruments. Show me where to pass to avoid trouble and to land in success. But Gabriel Anzani, 0245, another 4504, another 04. Gabriel David Anzani, here upon what to do. I mean, Musa, what do you want to do? Then I pass away. Where do you want to go? In our person, when and how do you want to do it? Send our person here now. And I bring Ben our person here. When? Tell Ben our person here at the crow. And I send our person here now. And I did our person here. And I hidden our person here. Ask God to show you. It was God who navigated the way to the promised land for the children of Israel in 40 years. In 40 years, it was God who navigated the way to the promised land for the children of Israel in 40 years. 40 years, Yamin navigated. God gave them the compass of navigation.

created the way for them. The way to the promised land. You need divine navigation. You need divine navigation. Gabriel Ansani, what a chancellor of Nasem University. Last prayer. Because the Lord, you hold the compass of my life. Show me where to pass and how to do it for success and safety. What a message. Because the Lord, you hold the compass of my life. Show me where to pass and how to do it for success and safety. Because the Lord, me here, divine navigation. Una kuta, my bravo compass. Because the compass, one more can shape on you. And more direction northeast, southwest, northwest, compass. Because the radi, me here divine direction. Una kuta steer any compass, you know, of my life. 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Ajenkwa. I believe you now. Lord, I believe you. I now believe you. I receive you as my Lord and personal Savior. Show me the way in this life. In Jesus' name. Amen. Number near 0245. Another 45. Gabriel Ansani. 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

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I promise to back it. And I made my dinner course. Front desk executive. God bless you all. Especially Minister Israel Spencer. Bless you so much. Equipment. And you have phone. Nikonum, bless you. Engineers on duty. God bless you. And Mr. Alexander Boateng. Yeah, sorry. Dr. Sharp and ever. Gabriel and Sani. Ubenyam was 0203-515151. And a 0245. Another 45. 0.